0: being forced to sell their children in order to survive. 3 in 4 people in Afghanistan cannot meet their basic needs. Desperate fathers are making the impossible choice to sell their sons and daughters. The Associated Press reports that poverty is a driving factor. Families are resorting to this measure as a last resort amidst a severe economic crisis and the aftermath of decades of conflict. The situation highlights the devastating humanitarian impact on the country's population.
1: A look at international temperatures. London reports 53, Paris 50, Berlin 51, and Rome 59. In Asia, Beijing is 68, Singapore 79, and Tokyo 77. Sydney in Australia registers 64.
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3: We open my show, as we always do, with an overture, this to the operetta of Gilbert and Sullivan, The Gondoliers, Alexander Farris with the Scottish Chamber Orchestra.
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was the overture to the Gondoliers, one of Gilbert and Sullivan's more popular operettas. Alexander Farris and the Scottish Chamber Orchestra. Bizet now, the wonderful, fairly short symphony in C major that he wrote at the age of just 17. Here's Sir Thomas Beecham and the French National Radio Orchestra giving us the second of the four movements.

That is such a lovely work in all four of its movements. Bizet's Symphony in C Major. We heard the second movement performed by Thomas Beecham and the French National Radio Orchestra. Mendelssohn now, more great music. And although Mendelssohn wasn't 17 when he wrote this, the Scherzo to A Midsummer Night's Dream, he was 17 when he wrote the opening overture to it all. Then he went away and didn't come back until he was, I think, 33 and wrote the rest of the pieces. Bruno Walter with the Philharmonic Symphony Orchestra of New York. After that, we go to Aram Khachaturian's Masquerade Suite. We'll hear the Gallop. Fabian Savitsky with the Indianapolis Symphony Orchestra.

The Gallop from Masquerade by Hakachuri, and before that, the Scherzo from A Midsummer Night's Dream, music by Mendelssohn. One more piece to get us down to the bottom of the first hour, the Horn Concerto No. 1 of Haydn, the third movement. Hermann Baumann is on the horn, Iona Brown with the Academy of St. Martin and the Fields.

0: That was the third movement of Haydn's Horn Concerto No. 1, Fiona Brown with the Academy of St. Martin's and Hermann Baumann. U.S. News, Sports, Business, and Weather Updates next.
1: Here's a U.S. News update, together with sports and business news. Three men were killed in a shooting at a mosque in San Diego, police have confirmed. Two teenage suspects were later found dead in a car nearby. The Federal Bureau of Investigation says the incident is currently being treated as a hate crime. The body of Olympic kayaker Nathan Bagley and his brother Drew have been discovered, with police stating unidentified decomposed remains found in New South Wales are theirs. The brothers were wanted after an alleged drug boat incident off Australia's coast in March. Authorities confirmed the identities through forensic testing, bringing the search to a somber conclusion. The artificial intelligence rally continues to drive market gains, with the S&P 500 reaching 7,497.88. Charles Payne says there is a lot of room to the upside. This comes as chipmaker Cerebras soared after its blockbuster debut on the NASDAQ. Wall Street is bracing for more pain, as experts predict a new Federal Reserve rate hike due to sticky inflation. NextEra Energy is betting on the AI power boom with a $66.8 billion acquisition of Dominion Energy. Keep listening for a world news bulletin at the top of each hour.
2: Current temperatures across the United States include 68 in Boston, 74 in Chicago, and 42 in Denver. New York is at 78, Los Angeles 72, and San Francisco 80. Seattle reports 64, while here in Texas it is 81. Our next look at U.S. weather will be at the bottom of the next hour.
0: David Rowell here, taking you back to the music with Chopin's Piano Ballade No. 1, Andre Watts on the piano. Aria, popular classical music, making the world a better place, one song at a time.

That was the Ballade for Piano No. 1 by Frédéric Chopin. André Watts on the piano. We go now to a piece of music by Edward Elgar, which, for reasons best known to himself, he decided to title in French, the Chanson de Nuit, Song of the Night, or Night Song. Adrian Bolt with the London Philharmonic. Then Luigi Boccherini, whose symphony in C major, the first movement, Ross Popel with the London Festival Orchestra.

the first movement of Boccherini's Symphony in C major. Before that, Elgar's Chanson de Nuit, Night Song. Music now to gladden the heart of any steam locomotive lover, such as me. It's Vivian Ellis's Coronation Scott, Sydney Torch with the Queen's Hall Light Orchestra, Radio Classics. And then Mikhail Glinka's Trio Pathétique, the fourth movement, the Borodin Trio performing

the fourth movement of Klinker's Trio Pathétique, and before that, Coronation Scott. Music about a steam train. Vivian Ellis wrote it in the 1930s, early 1930s, I think. Joachim Rodrigo, his Fantasia for a Gentleman, the third movement, The Dance of the X's, Enrique Jourda, with the Symphony of the Air, and on the guitar, Andreas Segovia. That will probably take us to the next hour.

0: Welcome to the encore repeat of David's Daily Delights show. His show runs from 7 till 12 every morning, U.S. Central Time, and then repeats from 7 till 12 every evening.
1: David Rell here. Welcome to the start of the second hour of my Monday show. World news and weather, and then we'll hear a historic recording.
2: Here are world news headlines. The bodies of four missing Italian divers have been located in a sea cave near Alamatha Island in the Vavu Atoll, Maldives. Authorities confirmed the discovery on May 15, 2026, following an extensive search operation. The divers had been reported missing earlier, prompting a coordinated effort by Maldivian rescue teams. Officials have not yet released details on the cause of death or the identities of the victims. The incident has raised concerns about diving safety in the region. A staggering number of Afghan families are being forced to sell their children in order to survive. 3 in 4 people in Afghanistan cannot meet their basic needs. Desperate fathers are making the impossible choice to sell their sons and daughters. The Associated Press reports that poverty is a driving factor. Families are resorting to this measure as a last resort amidst a severe economic crisis and the aftermath of decades of conflict. The situation highlights the devastating humanitarian impact on the country's population.
3: A look at temperatures around the world. London is 52, Paris is 50, Berlin is 48, and Rome is 58. In Asia, Beijing is 71, Singapore is 82, and Tokyo is 80. Down under, Sydney is 66.
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1: Our historic recording dates all the way back to 1934. It's a sonata, piano or keyboard sonata by Domenico Scarlatti, Kirkpatrick number 380. It's called The Procession. And we have Wanda Landowska on the harpsichord.
0: Aria. The world's best classical music, now being broadcast to the world.

The Precession Sonata K380 of Domenico Scarlatti von der Langdauska on the harpsichord. Beethoven now, the overture for the consecration of the house. Otto Klemperer with the Philharmonia Orchestra.

The Consecration of the House Overture, music of Beethoven, performed by the Philharmonia Orchestra and Otto Klemperer. Must have been one of his final recordings, dated 1973, which, if memory serves me, was the year that Klemperer passed away. John Philip Sussenauer, his Queen of the Sea waltz collection, Timothy W. Foley, with the Great American Main Street Band. And then taking us down to the bottom of the hour, we'll hear Bach's BWV 1041 Violin Concerto, the third movement, Eugene Goossens and the Royal Philharmonic.

0: third movement of the first violin concerto of Bach, BWV 1041. And before that, the Queen of the Sea Waltzes by John Philip Sousa. Here's some advice from Anna, and then US News, Sports, Business, and Weather updates.
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2: Here's a U.S. news update, together with sports and business news. Three men were killed in a shooting at a mosque in San Diego, police have confirmed. Two teenage suspects were later found dead in a car nearby. The Federal Bureau of Investigation says the incident is currently being treated as a hate crime. The body of Olympic kayaker Nathan Bagley and his brother Drew have been discovered, with police stating unidentified decomposed remains found in New South Wales are theirs. The brothers were wanted after an alleged drug boat incident off Australia's coast in March. Authorities confirmed the identities through forensic testing, bringing the search to a somber conclusion. The artificial intelligence rally continues to drive market gains, with the S&P 500 reaching 7,497 points. Analyst Charles Payne says the AI rally has significant room to grow, describing the momentum as continuing to march ahead. Separately, NextEra Energy has made a massive $66.8 billion bet on the AI power boom by acquiring Dominion Energy. Meanwhile, earnings growth has smashed expectations for the sixth consecutive quarter, and the national debt has reached nearly $39 trillion as of Tuesday. Keep listening for a world news bulletin at the top of each hour.
3: Here is a look at current temperatures across the country. Boston is at 67, Chicago 72, and Denver 42. New York is 80, Los Angeles 71, and San Francisco 77. Seattle shows 64, while here in small town Texas, it is 81. Our next look at U.S. weather will be at the bottom of the next hour.
0: David Rell here, taking you back to the music, with music of Gustav Holst. It's the fifth of the pieces in his collection, The Planets, this one being called Saturn, the Bringer of Old Age. And if you know your planets, you'll know that Saturn is not the fifth planet from the Sun, but Holst wrote his music in what he thought was a musically appropriate sequence rather than astronomically perfect. Leopold Sikorsky with the NBC Symphony Orchestra.
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was Saturn, the bringer of old age. Music of Gustav Holst from his Planets Suite, Leopold Stokowski and the NBC Symphony Orchestra. One of the better known pieces of music by Louis Moreau Gottschalk, now his célèbre tarantelle, Gary Hammond and Sakiko Ohashi on a pair of pianos. And then the third movement of Mozart's Symphony No. 36, the Linz Symphony, Carl Bohm with the Berlin Philharmonic.

the third movement of Mozart's Symphony No. 36, the Linz, Carl Bohm and the Berlin Philharmonic. Before that, Louis Moreau Gottschalk's Célèbre Tarantelle. I used to be in the travel industry. I should have had this as a theme song for the company at the time. It's the Reise Lust, polka, French polka, of Eduard Strauss. Would you prefer that in English? Delight in travel, or the love of travel, perhaps, would be better. Billy Boskovsky with the Johann Strauss Chamber Orchestra. After that, Ralph Vaughan Williams' Concerto Grosso, its fourth movement. Adrian Bolt with the London Philharmonic, and that should take us up to the next hour.

0: Welcome to the encore repeat of David's Daily Delights show. His show runs from 7 till 12 every morning, U.S. Central Time, and then repeats from 7 till 12 every evening.
1: David Rowell here. Welcome to the start of the third hour of my Monday show. World news and weather, and then we're going to do something we've never done before when it comes to talking about today in musical history.
2: Here are world news headlines. The bodies of four missing Italian divers have been located in a sea cave near Alamathe.

0: concerns about diving safety in the region. The United States president says he has called off a planned military attack on Iran at the request of Gulf states. He stated that serious negotiations are now taking place. This decision means the previously planned attack for Tuesday will not proceed. The president did not provide further details on the nature of the discussions currently underway with Gulf state leaders.
1: In London, the temperature is 52, Paris is 51, Berlin 50, and Rome 58. In Asia, Beijing is 71, Singapore 84, and Tokyo 82. Down under in Sydney, the temperature is 67.
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3: On this day in musical history, a sad day in 1909, when Isaac Albéniz passed away. He was a French virtuoso pianist and composer and conductor, and considered to be one of the foremost composers of the post-Romantic era, an era that really doesn't have any clear sort of definition, not even a certain name. And he had a lot of influence on his contemporaries and younger composers, best known for his piano works that incorporate Spanish folk music and have influenced classical music and Spanish nationalism in music subsequently. Of note, many of his pieces have been transcribed for classical guitar by other people. He never himself composed for the guitar. That might surprise you, because we so often hear his pieces performed on the guitar. So now for the thing we've never done before. I'm going to take one of his best-known pieces from his very well-known Suite Española, Spanish Suite. We're going to hear the fifth piece, Asturias. First, we'll hear it by Esteban Sanchez on the piano, as it was originally written. Then after that, we'll hear it on the guitar. So you can decide, which do you prefer, the piano or the guitar version?
4: Aria, popular classical music, making the world a better place, one song at a time.

was Asturias, one of the pieces from the Spanish suite of Isaac Albéniz, who passed away on this day in 1909. Now we are going to hear that exact same piece of music, but performed on the guitar rather than the piano. It was originally written for piano, but lots of guitarists have chosen to adapt it for guitar. Here's Narciso Eaps on the guitar.

We just heard Narciso Eaps on the guitar, giving us a guitar version of Asturias, music from the Suite Española of Isaac Albéniz. And before that, of course, we heard it in its original piano form. Which did you prefer? If you have a clear preference and know why, I'd be interested to know. Send me a note, david@aria.radio. Promise to probably reply. One more event on this day in musical history. It was a sad day in 1975 when Leroy Anderson passed away. He was the American light music composer, the great John Williams of movie theme tunes like Star Wars, described him as one of the great American masters of light orchestral music. He was not only good at writing music, he was good at languages too. He studied at Harvard first for music and then for languages, and became fluent in Swedish, Danish, Norwegian, Icelandic, German, French, Italian, and Portuguese, and of course English. Arthur Fiedler got to know him and helped catapult him to fame. One of his first pieces, called Blue Tango, became number one on the Billboard charts and was the first instrumental recording ever to sell a million copies. We're going to hear two of his pieces of music. First of all, the well-known Syncopated Clock. It doesn't need much explanation. But the second piece might, especially if you are younger. You might think, what are all those funny noises in the middle of the music? What's happening? The name of the piece is The Typewriter, and that's what's happening. You're hearing a person typing on an old, not even electric, an old manual typewriter. The tapping of the keys, the ding of the bell to say, hey, you've almost run out of paper on this line, time to go to a new line. And of course, the sound of the carriage being swooshed back again to the start of another line. Oh, such sort of happy memories. Well, I really loved having a typewriter, especially the IBM Selectric golf ball typewriters. But word processing has just made things a bazillion times better. At least a bazillion, maybe more. So after the Syncopated Clock, we'll hear The Typewriter. Richard Heyman and the Richard Heyman Orchestra for The Syncopated Clock. Frederick Fennell and the Rochester Philharmonic for The Typewriter.

The Typewriter by Leroy Anderson, and before that, The Syncopated Clock. Leroy Anderson, the American composer who passed away on this day in 1975. Two pieces to take us down to the bottom of the hour. No, I think we'll just do one so we can have US News, Sports, Business, and Weather kind of sort of close to the bottom of the hour. From Debussy's Preludes, Book 1, we'll hear the 10th prelude with the name La Cathédrale Engloutie, the Engulfed Cathedral. Paul Badura-Skoda on the piano.

0: lovely piano music by Claude Debussy, The Engulfed Cathedral. Having a problem saying that word today. Cathedral. It's not hard. It was the 10th of his Preludes, Book 1, Paul Badura Skoda on the piano, which takes us down to the bottom of the hour and U.S. news, sports, business, and weather updates.
1: Here's a U.S. news update, together with sports and business news. Three people have been killed in a suspected hate crime at a mosque in San Diego. Investigators say a note left by one of the teenage suspects contained general hate rhetoric. The attack took place on Tuesday, marking a tragic incident of targeted violence in the community. Authorities are continuing their investigation into the motivations behind the attack. The body of Olympic kayaker Nathan Bagley and his brother Drew have been discovered, with police stating unidentified decomposed remains found in New South Wales are theirs. The brothers were wanted after an alleged drug boat incident off Australia's coast in March. Authorities confirmed the identities through forensic testing, bringing the search to a somber conclusion. The S&P 500 is on the march, surging to 7,497 points. Market analyst Charles Payne says the artificial intelligence rally continues to gain momentum. This comes as the broader market shows strength, with earnings growth smashing expectations for the sixth straight quarter. The Dow Jones Industrial Average is also trading higher, adding 96 points to reach 49,622. Keep listening for a world news bulletin at the top of each hour.
2: A look at current temperatures across the country. Boston is 69, Chicago 70, and Denver at 40. New York is 79, Los Angeles 68, and San Francisco 73. Seattle reports 62, and here in Texas, it's 81. Our next look at U.S. weather will be at the bottom of the next hour.
0: David Rahl here, taking you back to the music with a tone poem by Richard Strauss. This one being The Life and Times and Tales of Don Juan. Guido Cantelli with the New York Philharmonic Symphony Orchestra.
3: Aria, the world's best classical music, now being broadcast to the world.

And that was the tone poem Don Juan by Richard Strauss, Guido Cantelli and the New York Philharmonic Symphony Orchestra, one of Cantelli's last recordings before dying in a tragic plane crash in Paris while flying from Europe back to New York to do some more performances. Handel now, His Messiah, the third part, one of the very last pieces, The Trumpet Shall Sound. Eugene Normandy and the Philadelphia Orchestra with William Warfield, the singer. If time allows, we'll hear Chopin's Mazurka No. 4 with Fu Song on the piano.

0: Welcome to the encore repeat of David's Daily Delights show. His show runs from 7 till 12 every morning, U.S. Central Time, and then repeats from 7 till 12 every evening.
1: David Rowell here. Welcome to the start of the fourth hour of my Monday show. World news and weather, and then a stirring, rousing piece of music for our recent release.
2: Here are world news headlines. A search operation has been called off after the bodies of four Italian divers were located in a sea cave near Alamathea Island in the Maldives' Vavu Atoll. The discovery was made on May 15, 2026. Authorities had been searching for the missing divers following a cave diving incident. The Maldives' president's media division confirmed the recovery, bringing a tragic end to the search efforts. U.S. President Donald Trump says he has called off a planned attack on Iran

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2: A recent release dates to the year 2000, and it features Ron Goodwin, Ron Goodwin, and Ron Goodwin. Ron Goodwin, the composer of the theme to the movie The Battle of Britain. Ron Goodwin, the conductor. And Ron Goodwin, the orchestra, the Ron Goodwin Orchestra. Lots of Ron Goodwin, but he was a great man, a great composer, a good conductor, and you're sure to enjoy this.
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I have to believe that Ron Goodwin was one of the sources of inspiration for John Williams. You can sort of sense some John Williams style in that, can't you? Or perhaps better to say, in music by John Williams, you can sense some Ron Goodwin style, because Ron came first. That was his Battle of Britain theme. Baber now will hear the overture to his last opera, Oberon. He died very shortly after it opened in London. Bruno Walter with the San Francisco Symphony Orchestra.

The overture to Oberon, Bruno Walter and the San Francisco Symphony Orchestra, giving us that music by Weber. Enrique Granados next, Andaluza from his Spanish Dancers, Enrique Jorda, with the orchestra of the Conservatory Concert Society. And then we go to Joseph Strauss, his piece In Flight for orchestra. I think that's flight as in running away rather than as in flying through the air, because he wrote it well before the Wright brothers took their contraption to Kitty Hawk. It's a fast polka. It's performed by Willy Boskowski with the Vienna Johann Strauss Orchestra.

Flight, a fast polka by Joseph Strauss. And before that, Andaluza, one of the Spanish dancers of Enrique Granados. Two more pieces to take us down to the bottom of this hour. The first movement of Schumann's Sonata No. 2, Kathleen Long on the piano. And then we'll hear the second movement of Eduard Lalo's Spanish Symphony for Violin and Orchestra. Tasman Little, the violinist, the Royal Scottish National Orchestra, with Vernon Handley conducting.

0: the second movement of the Spanish Symphony of Lalo, and before that, the first movement of Schumann's second piano sonata. U.S. News, sports, business, and weather updates next.
1: Here's a U.S. News update, together with sports and business news. Three people have been killed in what investigators are calling a suspected hate crime at a mosque in San Diego. A note left by one of the teenage suspects contains general hate rhetoric, according to authorities. The attack is under investigation as a possible hate-motivated incident, with police continuing to gather evidence. A man in his 70s has been taken to hospital in a serious condition after being struck by a falling tree branch in Perth's Kings Park. Emergency services were called to the popular tourist destination on Tuesday morning, following reports of the incident. The man sustained significant injuries and remains under medical care. Authorities are urging visitors to stay vigilant amid ongoing windy conditions in the area. The artificial intelligence rally shows no signs of slowing down, with one market analyst describing it as continuing to march ahead. Charles Payne commented on the AI momentum, noting there is still a lot of room to the upside for markets. This comes as earnings growth has smashed expectations for the sixth straight quarter. Separately, the nation's busiest commuter railroad is set to resume service after a strike deal was reached. On the economic front, April retail sales rose by 0.5%, slightly below the expected 0.4% growth. Keep listening for a world news bulletin at the top of each hour.
2: A look at temperatures across the country. Boston at 67, 69 in Chicago, and 39 in Denver. New York reaches 78, Los Angeles 65, and San Francisco 67. Seattle is 59, while here in Texas, it is 81. Our next look at U.S. weather will be at the bottom of the next hour.
0: David Rell here, taking you back to the music with the Warsaw Concerto. Music specially written for the film Dangerous Moonlight. It was a wartime stiff upper lip movie about how people should sacrifice themselves for the good of the common cause and winning against the Germans and the Axis forces. We've got Neville Mariner with the Philharmonia Orchestra and Misha Dichter on the piano. Aria, popular classical music, making the world a better place, one song at a time.

If you think that music by Richard Adams or his Warsaw Concerto sounds a bit like Rachmaninoff, you are not wrong. The makers of the movie Dangerous Moonlight first reached out to Rachmaninoff and said, "Can we feature one of your piano concertos in our movie?" And he rather snootily said no. So they said to Richard Adensall, "Can you write us a special piano concerto that has to have all the good bits and none of the boring bits, that sounds a bit like Sergei Rachmaninoff?" And Adensall said, "Hold my beer." And we heard what happened. Franz Josef Haydn, now his Symphony No. 98, the third movement, Thomas Beecham with the Royal Philharmonic. And then from Giuseppe Verdi's heartfelt, heart-rending Requiem Mass, we'll hear the Sanctus, Sergio Celibidache with the Munich Philharmonic Orchestra, chorus and soloists.

The Sanctus from Verdi's Requiem Mass. Before that, the third movement of the 98th Symphony of Haydn. Here's the 10th piece of incidental music Beethoven wrote for the play The Creatures of Prometheus, Michael Halash with the Melbourne Symphony Orchestra, and then Antonio Soler's Organ Concerto No. 2, its second movement, E. Power Biggs on the organ.

0: The second movement of the second organ concerto of Soleil. And before that, the Pastoral, the 10th bit of incidental music from Beethoven's The Creatures of Prometheus suite. Maybe we can fit in a little bit of Swan Lake. Here's the scene from Act 3, the 18th piece from the ballet, Anatole Fistolari with the London Symphony Orchestra.
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0: Welcome to the encore repeat of David's Daily Delights show. His show runs from 7 till 12 every morning, U.S. Central Time, and then repeats from 7 till 12 every evening.
1: David Rowell here. It seems like only a few minutes ago that I was saying welcome to the start of my Monday show. Now here I am saying welcome to the start of the last hour of my Monday show. World news and weather, and then we open with a waltz.
2: Here are world news headlines. A leading expert has warned that the world is unprepared for a potential new pandemic, despite lessons learned from COVID-19. Speaking on Tuesday, the scientist stated that global health systems remain vulnerable, with critical gaps in surveillance, vaccine development, and international cooperation. The warning comes as concerns grow over emerging viral threats, including bird flu. The expert emphasized that without urgent investment and planning, the next outbreak could be even more devastating, causing widespread illness and economic disruption. Immediate action is needed to strengthen defenses against future health crises. Teen suspects fatally shot three individuals in what investigators are calling a suspected hate crime at a mosque in San Diego. The alleged attackers, aged 17 and 18, left a note containing generalized hate rhetoric, according to officials. The investigation into the shooting, which occurred on Tuesday, is ongoing.
3: A look at international temperatures. London is 52, Paris is 51, Berlin is 50, and Rome is 56. In Asia, Beijing is 77, Singapore is 87, and Tokyo is 82. In Australia, Sydney is 67.
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1: Our opening waltz comes from Charles Gounod. It says Faust Waltz, Carmen Dragon with the Capitol Symphony Orchestra.
0: Aria, the world's best classical music, now being broadcast to the world.

The Faust Waltz of Charles Gounod, Hermann Dragon and the Capitol Symphony Orchestra. Brahms now, the first movement of his second piano concerto, Vladimir Horowitz, the pianist, Arturo Toscanini with the NBC Symphony Orchestra.

Yeah, they shouldn't really have been clapping at the end of the first movement of that Brahms Second Piano Concerto, but they did. We managed to get rid of most of it, but not all of it. Vladimir Horowitz was enjoying some of that applause as pianist, as was the orchestra, the NBC Symphony Orchestra, and its conductor, Arturo Toscanini. I bet he was cross. He was very strict. Old Toscanini, and he was old in those days, he probably turned to the audience and waved a finger at him and shushed them. Although sometimes they just pretend not to hear it or pretend it isn't happening and they're just pausing purely by chance. Mozart now has 30th Symphony, its fourth and final movement, Jane Glover with the London Mozart Players, and then Evening in Transylvania, music by Béla Bartók, performed by Roger Woodward on the piano.

0: Music of Béla Bartók, Evening in Transylvania, Roger Woodward on the piano. I'll tell you, a gentleman who enjoys evenings in Transylvania because he owns a castle there. I was about to say Prince Charles, but now it's King Charles III. Yes, he's a great lover of Transylvania. I like it too. It's beautiful countryside and a nice place to visit. Not very expensive either. At least it wasn't the last time I went. Before that, we had the fourth movement of Mozart's Symphony No. 30. Yes, you're right. King Charles wouldn't be too worried if prices had gone up a little bit, would he? And now, sorry, I'm jumping around a bit, aren't I? That stream of consciousness, you know how it is. Now we go to US news, sports, business, and weather updates.
1: Here's a US news update, together with sports and business news. Three people have been killed in what investigators are calling a suspected hate crime at a mosque in San Diego. A note left by one of the teenage suspects contains general hate rhetoric, according to authorities. The attack is under investigation as a possible hate-motivated incident, with police continuing to gather evidence. A man in his 70s has been taken to hospital in a serious condition after being struck by a falling tree branch in Perth's Kings Park. Emergency services were called to the popular tourist destination on Tuesday morning, following reports of the incident. The man sustained significant injuries and remains under medical care. Authorities are urging visitors to stay vigilant amid ongoing windy conditions in the area. The artificial intelligence rally continues to push the market higher, with the S&P 500 reaching a new record at 7,497 points. Analyst Charles Payne says the artificial intelligence momentum still has room to run. April retail sales came in at 0.5% month over month, matching expectations. Meanwhile, earnings growth has smashed projections for the sixth straight quarter. The Dow Jones Industrial Average sits at 49,622 points, while the NASDAQ Composite is at 26,240 points. Keep listening for a world news bulletin at the top of each hour.
2: A look at current temperatures across the U.S. Boston stands at 70, Chicago at 68, and Denver at a cool 39. New York reports 78, while Los Angeles and San Francisco both show 64. Seattle is at 58, with 81 here in small-town Texas. Our next look at U.S. weather will be at the bottom of the next hour.
0: David Rowell here, about 25 more minutes of my show, starting with the first movement of the Eighth Symphony of Antonín Dvořák, George Sell with the Concertgebouw Orchestra of Amsterdam.
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The opening movement of Dvorak Symphony No. 8, very much in the shadow of Dvorak Symphony No. 9, but a fine symphony in its own right. From all now, his trumpet concerto, we will hear its third movement, Jean-Pierre Wallers with the Ensemble Orchestra of Paris and Maurice André on the trumpet. And after that, the coda to the summer season, not the Vivaldi Four Seasons, but the Seasons Ballet by Alexander Glazunov, Ivan Marinov with the Sofia Opera Orchestra.

Isn't that nice? The final part of the summer section of The Seasons Ballet by Sasha Glazunov, as his friends doubtless called him. He found Marinoff with the Sofia Opera Orchestra. Before that, the third movement of Johann Nepomuk Hummel's Trumpet Concerto. I think we have time for two pieces to play. We'll hear from Bach's Cantata number 140, the piece Sleepers Awake. And we have the Swingle Singers. Remember them? They're very big in the 60s. So no, not many of us do remember them. And after that, we go to On the Hunt, a polka by Johann Strauss Jr., Billy Boskovsky, and the Vienna Philharmonic, which means now it's time for me to thank you for listening, to wish you all the best for the rest of your Monday, to hope you stay listening to Aria, and maybe to share some more music with you again tomorrow. David Rell here saying bye for now.

0: Our programming on ARIA every day has four programs starting at midnight and again at midday, U.S. Central Time. First, there's our hour of the smoothest, gentlest, most pleasing and flowing classical music. Then from 1 till 4, host Robbie Rainey presents his musical tapestry show. After that, Wendy Barnett hosts the ARIA Classical Pops concert until 7, at which time David Rowell provides his daily delights up till 12 with more of the music you're sure to enjoy.
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But don't go away. Robbie is waiting to continue your musical enjoyment at the top of the hour.

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1: A very happy Tuesday to you. My name is Robbie Rainey. It is Tuesday, May 19. Coming up, we've got music of Mozart and music of Vivaldi, Friedrich von Flotow, and Nikolai Rimsky-Korsakov. I hope you'll stay tuned. First up, we've got world news and weather.
2: Here are world news headlines. Chinese President Xi Jinping is set to host Russian President Vladimir Putin in the coming days, just after United States President Donald Trump concluded his own visit to Beijing. The back-to-back diplomatic engagements underscore China's pivotal role in global geopolitics. Putin's arrival follows Trump's departure on Tuesday, marking a significant moment for international relations as the two world leaders navigate tensions with the West. No specific dates for Putin's visit have been confirmed, but the timing highlights Beijing's balancing act between Washington and Moscow amid ongoing conflicts. Teen suspects have fatally shot three people in a suspected hate crime at a mosque in San Diego. The alleged attackers, aged 17 and 18, left a note containing what investigators describe as generalized hate rhetoric. Police are treating the shooting as a hate crime.
3: 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In Asia, Beijing 80, Singapore 91, Tokyo 80. Down under, Sydney at 66.
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1: Welcome to this hour of the Musical Tapestry. My name is Robbie Rainey, and we've got the opening movement from Schubert's Symphony No. 5 in B-flat major up right now with George Schulte and the Vienna Philharmonic.

George Schulte leading the Vienna Philharmonic, we heard the first movement from the Symphony No. 5 in B-flat major by Franz Schubert. You're listening to the Musical Tapestry right here on ARIA Radio. The Presidential Polonaise by John Philip Sousa is up in about 5 minutes. Eric Kunzel leads the Cincinnati Pops Orchestra. But first, Yuri Chimerovic joins Capella Istropolitana and conductor Paul Kantscheider in the Presto, fourth movement, to The Musical Joke by Mozart.

That was The Presidential Polonaise by John Philip Sousa. Eric Kunzel led the Cincinnati Pops Orchestra. And before that was Yuri Chimerovic and Capella Istripolitana led by Paul Kantscheider. We heard the presto from The Musical Joke by Mozart. This is The Musical Tapestry on ARIA Radio. And the Sinfonia to Alcide by Joseph Haydn is up in about 4.5 minutes. Manfred Hus leads the Haydn Sinfonietta of Vienna. But first, the Concerto alla Rustica in G major by Vivaldi with Albert Rosen and the Western Australia Symphony Orchestra.

0: Manfred Huss and the Haydn Sinfonietta of Vienna. That was the Sinfonia to Alcide by Joseph Haydn. And before that was the Concerto alla Rustica by Antonio Vivaldi, RV 151. Albert Rosen conducted the West Australian Symphony Orchestra. You're listening to the Musical Tapestry on ARIA Radio.
1: Here's a U.S. news update, together with sports and business news. Two teenagers, aged 17 and 18, are suspected of fatally shooting three people in a hate crime at a mosque in San Diego. Investigators say one of the alleged attackers left a note containing generalized hate rhetoric. The suspects are in custody following the attack. A man in his 70s has been taken to hospital in a serious condition after being struck by a falling tree branch in Perth's Kings Park. Emergency services were called to the popular tourist destination on Tuesday morning, following reports of the incident. The man sustained significant injuries and remains under medical care. Authorities are urging visitors to stay vigilant amid ongoing windy conditions in the area. U.S. corporate earnings have surpassed expectations for the sixth consecutive quarter. This sustained growth is occurring alongside a surge in the stock market, as the artificial intelligence rally continues to drive gains. The S&P 500 index is currently trading above 7,400 points. Analysts suggest there remains significant room for further market upside. Keep listening for a world news bulletin at the top of each hour.
2: A look at temperatures across the country. Boston is 70, Chicago 67, and Denver 38. New York is 76, Los Angeles 62, and San Francisco 61. Seattle is 54, and here in small town Texas, it is 79. Our next look at U.S. weather will be at the bottom of the next hour.
0: Welcome back to the Musical Tapestry. My name is Robbie Rainey. We've got music of Friedrich von Flotow up right now, the overture to Alessandro Stradella. We'll hear Alexander von Zemlinsky and the Berlin State Opera Orchestra.

The Overture to Alessandra Stradella by Friedrich von Flotow. We heard the Berlin State Opera Orchestra conducted by Alexander von Zemlinsky. My name is Robbie Rainey. You're listening to The Musical Tapestry. Thanks for sharing some time with me on this Tuesday. We'll hear the variations from the Capriccio Espanol by Nikolai Rimsky-Korsakov. Coming up in about 4.5 minutes, Janos Sándor leads the Hungarian State Symphony Orchestra. But first, Arturo Benedetti Michelangeli performs the fireworks from the second book of the Preludes by Claude Debussy.

The Variations from the Capriccio Español by Nikolai Rimsky-Korsakov. Janos Sándor led the Hungarian State Symphony Orchestra. And before that, Arturo Benedetti Michelangeli performed the Fireworks from Book 2 of Claude Debussy's Preludes. You're tuned in to the Musical Tapestry on ARIA Radio. We'll hear the finale from Bach's Mass in B minor, his setting of the famous Dona Nobis Pacem, Grant Us Peace. We'll hear Concentus Musicus Wien, led by Nicholas Harnoncourt. First, though, The Syncopated Clock by Leroy Anderson, with Richard Heyman and his eponymous orchestra performing.

We heard the Dona Nobis Pacem from Bach's Mass in B minor, Nicholas Harnoncourt led Concentus Musicus Wien, and before that was the Syncopated Clock by Leroy Anderson. We close with the Feuerfest Polka by Josef Strauss. Here is Ulis Hermann and the Deutschmeister Band.

0: Our programming on ARIA every day has four programs starting at midnight and again at midday, U.S. Central Time. First, there's our hour of the smoothest, gentlest, most pleasing and flowing classical music. Then from 1 till 4, host Robbie Rainey presents his musical tapestry show. After that, Wendy Barnett hosts the ARIA Classical Pops concert until 7, at which time David Rowell provides his daily delights up till 12, with more of the music you're sure to enjoy.
1: Welcome to this hour of the musical tapestry. My name is Robbie Rainey. Thanks so much for the pleasure of your company. Music of George Frideric Handel, Peter Ilyich Tchaikovsky, Franz Joseph Haydn, Isaac Albéniz, and others are coming up in this hour. I hope you'll stay tuned. First up, we've got world news and weather.
2: Here are world news headlines. A major earthquake has struck the island of Sulawesi in Indonesia. The United States Geological Survey reported the quake had a magnitude of 6.2 and struck early Tuesday morning. The tremor was centered approximately 67 kilometers southeast of the city of Palu, at a depth of 10 kilometers. There are no immediate reports of damage or casualties, but authorities are assessing the situation and warning of possible aftershocks. The region is still recovering from a devastating tsunami in 2018 that killed thousands. The United States president says he has called off a planned attack on Iran scheduled for Tuesday. President Donald Trump stated that serious negotiations are now taking place, leading to the decision to postpone the military action at the request of Gulf states. The announcement comes amid ongoing tensions between the two nations.
3: A quick look at international temperatures. In London, the temperature is 53, Paris is 54, Berlin is 56, and Rome shows 62. In Asia, Beijing is 82, Singapore is 90, and Tokyo is 79. Down under, Sydney reports 61.
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1: Welcome to this hour of the musical tapestry. My name is Robbie Rainey. It is Tuesday, May 19, and we'll hear music of Beethoven right now, the Leonore Overture No. 2, Opus 72A. Otto Klemperer conducts the Philharmonia Orchestra.

Otto Klemperer leading the Philharmonia Orchestra in the Leonore Overture No. 2, Opus 72A, by Ludwig van Beethoven. You are tuned in to the Musical Tapestry. I'm Robbie Rainey. We'll hear Dvorak's Slavonic Dance No. 1 in C major with Vaclav Talic and the Czech Philharmonic. That's coming up about 4 minutes from now. But first, harpsichordist Igor Kipnis performs the Variations on the Harmonious Blacksmith by George Frederick Handel.

Vaclav Talich and the Czech Philharmonic. That was the Slavonic Dance No. 1 in C major by Antonín Dvořák. Before that, Igor Kipnis performed the Variations on the Harmonious Blacksmith by George Frederick Handel. You're tuned in to the Musical Tapestry on ARIA Radio. Music of Tchaikovsky right now. This is None But the Lonely Heart. We'll hear the Boston Pops Orchestra conducted by John Williams.

0: None But the Lonely Heart by Peter Ilyich Tchaikovsky. The Boston Pops Orchestra was led by John Williams. 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
1: Here's a U.S. news update, together with sports and business news. Three teenagers are in custody after allegedly fatally shooting three people outside a mosque in San Diego in what investigators are calling a suspected hate crime. The suspects, aged 17 and 18, reportedly left a note containing generalized hate rhetoric. The attack occurred late Monday evening. Police are investigating the motive as the community mourns the victims. A man in his 70s has been taken to hospital in a serious condition after being struck by a falling tree branch in Perth's Kings Park. Emergency services were called to the popular tourist destination on Tuesday morning, following reports of the incident. The man sustained significant injuries and remains under medical care. Authorities are urging visitors to stay vigilant amid ongoing windy conditions in the area. A new report from Fox Business reveals that the artificial intelligence rally continues to surge, with the S&P 500 reaching 7,497 points. Analyst Charles Payne commented that there is significant room for further upside in the market. Meanwhile, April retail sales increased by 0.5% month over month, and earnings growth has exceeded expectations for the sixth consecutive quarter. The National Debt Tracker shows American taxpayers are now responsible for over $38 trillion as of May 18th. Keep listening for a world news bulletin at the top of each hour.
2: A look at current temperatures across the United States. Boston is 70, Chicago 67, and Denver 37. New York reports 75, Los Angeles 61, and San Francisco 60. Seattle is 53, while here in small town Texas it is 79. Our next look at U.S. weather will be at the bottom of the next hour.
0: Welcome back to the Musical Tapestry. I'm Robbie Rainey. It's Tuesday, May 19, and we've got some music by Joseph Haydn up right now. This is the second movement from his Symphony No. 101. We'll hear Thomas Beecham leading the Royal Philharmonic Orchestra.

Thomas Beecham led the Royal Philharmonic Orchestra in the second movement from the Symphony No. 101 by Franz Joseph Haydn. You are listening to the Musical Tapestry right here on ARIA Radio. My name is Robbie Rainey. Thanks so much for sharing some time with me. Cadiz from the Suite Española No. 1 by Isaac Albéniz is coming up in about 5 minutes, performed by David Russell. But first, Marisa Bravanel leads the Utah Symphony Orchestra in the Symphonic Dance, Opus 64, No. 2 by Edvard Grieg.

David Russell performed Cadiz from the Spanish Suite No. 1 by Isaac Albéniz. It's Opus 47. And before that, Marisa Bravanel conducted the Utah Symphony Orchestra in the Symphonic Dance Opus 64 No. 2 by Edvard Grieg. You're listening to The Musical Tapestry. My name is Robbie Rainey. Thanks so much for the pleasure of your company. We'll hear the Spanish dance from La Vida Breve by Manuel de Falla, arranged for violin and piano by Fritz Kreisler, and performed by Jeanette and Jean Neveu. That's up in about 4 minutes, but first Eric Hammerstein leads the London Promenade Orchestra in the Champagne Waltz by Franz Lehár.

0: The Spanish Dance from La Vida Breve by Manuel de Falla, arranged by Fritz Kreisler for violin and piano. Jeanette and Jean Neveu performed. Before that was the Champagne Waltz by Franz Lehár, with Eric Hammerstein leading the London Promenade Orchestra. My name is Robbie Rainey. Thanks so much for the pleasure of your company. Let's close with the main title from The Seahawk by Eric Wolfgang Korngold, with Andre Previn and the London Symphony Orchestra.
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0: Welcome to this hour of the Musical Tapestry. My name is Robbie Rainey. Thanks so much for tuning in. We've got music by Franz Liszt, Charles Valentin Alkan, Hector Berlioz, Johann Sebastian Bach, and others coming up. I hope you'll stay tuned. First up, we've got world news and weather.
2: Here are world news headlines. The World Health Organization has declared the latest Ebola outbreak a global health emergency, linking the virus to over 130 deaths. In response, the United States has banned visitors from the affected region, while the Centers for Disease Control and Prevention scrambles to evacuate affected Americans. The outbreak is concentrated in the Democratic Republic of Congo and Uganda, with the Africa CDC chief warning of significant challenges in containment efforts. Regional conflict threatens to further complicate the response. President Donald Trump says he has called off a planned United States attack on Iran, which had been scheduled for Tuesday. The president stated that serious negotiations are now taking place following requests from Gulf states. This decision comes as the Trump administration also unveiled a new $1.7 billion fund to compensate allies of the president settling a tax lawsuit. In other world news, the death toll from an Ebola outbreak in the Democratic Republic of Congo has now reached at least 131, with the World Health Organization declaring it an international emergency.
3: A look at international temperatures. London is 54, Paris is 55, Berlin 60, and Rome 63. In Asia, Beijing reaches 82, Singapore 90, and Tokyo 77. Sydney in Australia is 60.
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0: Welcome to this hour of the Musical Tapestry. My name is Robbie Rainey. It is Tuesday, May 19, and we've got some music of Aaron Copland right now. This is El Salón México. We'll hear the Baltimore Symphony Orchestra, led by David Zinman.

David Zinman leading the Baltimore Symphony Orchestra in El Salón, Mexico, by Aaron Copland. You are listening to the Musical Tapestry right here on ARIA Radio. My name is Robbie Rainey. Thanks so much for sharing some time with me on this Tuesday. We'll hear the scherzo from the Symphony No. 2 in D Major by Beethoven, Otto Klemperer leading the Philharmonia Orchestra. But first, we'll hear the ballade on themes from Wagner's opera The Flying Dutchman, music written by Franz Liszt and performed by Daniel Barenboim.

Otto Klemperer led the Philharmonia Orchestra in the Scherzo from the Symphony No. 2 by Ludwig van Beethoven. And before that was the Ballade by Franz Liszt on themes from The Flying Dutchman by Richard Wagner. Daniel Barenboim was the pianist. You're tuned in to the Musical Tapestry right here on ARIA Radio. I'm Robbie Rainey. Thanks so much for tuning in. We'll hear the Concerto da Camera No. 3 by Charles Valentin Alcon in C-sharp minor. Dmitri Feofanov joins the Razumovsky Symphony Orchestra, conducted by Robert Stankovsky.

0: Robert Stankovsky leading the Razumovsky Symphony Orchestra with pianist Dmitri Feofanov. That was the Concerto da Camera No. 3 in C-sharp minor by Charles Valentin Alkan. And before that was the Scherzo from Beethoven's Symphony No. 2 in D major, Opus 36, with Otto Klemperer and the Philharmonia Orchestra. This is the Musical Tapestry on ARIA Radio.
1: Here's a U.S. news update, together with sports and business news. Three people have been fatally shot by two teenage suspects in what investigators are treating as a suspected hate crime at a mosque in San Diego. The alleged attackers, aged 17 and 18, reportedly left a note containing what police describe as generalized hate rhetoric. Authorities are continuing their investigation into the incident. The San Antonio Spurs took Game 1 of their playoff series in a double overtime thriller. Star player Victor Wembanyama resisted the bait of a most valuable player conversation, focusing instead on the team's victory. The Oklahoma City Thunder's Shai Gilgeous-Alexander acknowledged his own need to improve following the loss. In other news, the Montreal Canadiens won Game 7 in overtime, while the Buffalo Sabres, despite their defeat, received praise from their coach and fans for taking a giant step forward. Earnings growth has smashed expectations for the sixth straight quarter, according to the Fox Business Market report. The national debt tracker shows American taxpayers are on the hook for more than $38,997,000,000,000 as of Monday. NextEra Energy is betting $66.8 billion on the artificial intelligence power boom by acquiring Dominion Energy. Homeownership remains an elusive dream for first-time buyers. One expert says, "Keep listening for a world news bulletin at the top of each hour."
2: A look at current temperatures across the country. Boston at 69, Chicago 67, and Denver 37. New York reports 75, Los Angeles 60, and San Francisco 58. Seattle sits at 52, while here in small-town Texas, it is 79. Our next look at U.S. weather will be at the bottom of the next hour.
0: Welcome back to the Musical Tapestry right here on ARIA Radio. Some music right now by Hector Berlioz. This is the fifth movement from Berlioz's Symphonie Fantastique. We'll hear the NBC Symphony Orchestra conducted by Bruno Walter.

That was the final movement from the Symphonie Fantastique by Hector Berlioz. Bruno Walter led the NBC Symphony Orchestra in that performance. This is the Musical Tapestry here on ARIA Radio. Thanks for sharing some time with me. Johann Strauss Jr. wrote a waltz called the Kiss Waltz, Opus 400. And that's coming up right now with Willy Buzkowski and the Vienna Johann Strauss Orchestra. Then after that, Handel in the Strand by Percy Grainger with Frederick Fennell and the Eastman Rochester Pops Orchestra.

Frederick Fennell led the Eastman Rochester Pops Orchestra in a piece by Percy Grainger titled Handel in the Strand. And before that was the Kiss Waltz Opus 400 by Johann Strauss Jr. with the Vienna Johann Strauss Orchestra conducted by Willy Buskofsky. You are listening to the Musical Tapestry right here on ARIA Radio. Thanks so much for the pleasure of your company. We'll hear the first movement from the Sinfonia in B-flat major, Opus 9, No. 3 by Johann Christian Bach, coming up in about 4 minutes, with Hans-Peter Gemür and Camerata Budapest. But first, music by Johann Sebastian Bach, the Prelude and Fugue No. 2 in D minor, BWV 554, performed by E. Power Biggs.

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1: Welcome to the ARIA Pops Concert. I'm Wendy Barnett, here with you playing the most popular works by the most famous composers of all time. Thank you for joining me today during the 4 o'clock hour and taking some time out of your day to enjoy some beautiful music. Coming up, music from the Corelia Suite, a selection from Bernstein's West Side Story, and so much more as we continue playing music until 7 o'clock U.S. Central Time, and it all begins after this check of world news and weather.
2: Here are world news headlines. The World Health Organization has declared the latest Ebola outbreak a global health emergency. The outbreak, linked to more than 130 deaths, has prompted the United States to ban visitors from the affected region. The United States Centers for Disease Control and Prevention is working to evacuate affected American citizens from the Democratic Republic of Congo. The Africa CDC chief has warned of significant challenges in containing the virus as a regional scramble to stop the spread is underway. Two teenagers are suspected of fatally shooting three people in a hate crime at a mosque in San Diego. Investigators say the suspects, aged 17 and 18, left a note containing generalized hate rhetoric. The attack took place at the mosque, and authorities are treating it as a hate crime. The alleged attackers are in custody.
3: A look at international temperatures. London is 56. Paris is 56. Berlin is 61. Rome is 66. In Asia, Beijing is 80. Singapore is 89. Tokyo is 76. Sydney is 61.
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1: Welcome back to the ARIA Pops Concert. We'll begin now with a 15-minute work from Johannes Brahms, his first symphony. He spent more than 20 years completing it, feeling an enormous pressure of following Beethoven. And we'll hear his fourth movement, the finale to his first symphony, performed by the Robin Hood Dell Orchestra. Now, this was Philadelphia's Summer Orchestra, later known as the Mann Center Orchestra, with Austrian-American conductor Eric Leinsdorf.
5: ARIA, the world's best classical music, now being broadcast to the world.

The finale to Johannes Brahms' First Symphony here on the Aria Pops Concert. Coming up, we'll hear music from the Carnival of the Animals and a selection from Benjamin Britten's Simple Symphony. Right now, music from Leonard Bernstein's West Side Story. A Boy Like That, I Have a Love. This is an emotional duet that comes in late in West Side Story as Anita angrily confronts Maria after tragedy strikes. We'll hear Kyrie Kanawa performing with Tatiana Troyanos and along with Leonard Bernstein conducting his special studio orchestra. We'll start with a third movement to Jean Sibelius's Corellia Suite. Here's Aku Kamu conducting the Helsinki Radio Symphony Orchestra.

A Boy Like That, I Have a Love, from West Side Story by Leonard Bernstein, and before that, the third movement to Jean Sibelius's Corellia Suite. Coming up on the Aria Pops concert, we'll have a check of U.S. news, sports, business, and weather here on Aria Radio. And right now, we'll start this set of music with Camille Saint-Saëns' The Carnival of the Animals, movement number 13, The Swan, the most famous movement from the work. It was originally written for cello and piano, and it became world famous for its flowing melody. We'll hear Jean-Claude Ambrosini performing on piano with Christian Farah on violin, and then we'll move right into Benjamin Britten's Simple Symphony with the first movement, and Yuli Turovsky conducting the I Musici de Montréal.

0: That was the first movement to Benjamin Britten's Simple Symphony, and before that, The Swan, the 13th movement of The Carnival of the Animals by Camille Saint-Saëns. After a short break, music from Richard Wagner. I'll be right back after this check of U.S. news, sports, business, and weather.
1: Here's a U.S. news update, together with sports and business news. Three people have been fatally shot at a mosque in San Diego in an attack investigators are treating as a hate crime. Two teenage suspects, aged 17 and 18, are in custody. A note left by one of the alleged attackers contained what authorities described as generalized hate rhetoric. A banner reading "Mac is back" was displayed before a packed arena, as the Ultimate Fighting Championship's biggest personality made his anticipated return. After 5 years away from the sport, the fighter's comeback is perfectly timed for what many are calling the best mixed martial arts summer in history. The event solidified a major moment for the organization and its fan base. The Department of Justice has moved to permanently drop the bribery case against Indian billionaire Gautam Adani. The decision comes more than a year after prosecutors initially filed charges. The move marks a significant legal victory for the businessman. Adani had faced accusations of paying bribes to secure energy contracts. The case had been closely watched by investors and international markets. Keep listening for a world news bulletin at the top of each hour.
2: A look at current temperatures across the U.S. 69 in Boston, 69 in Chicago, 37 in Denver. New York is 73, Los Angeles 59, and San Francisco 57. 51 in Seattle, and 79 here in small town Texas. Our next look at U.S. weather will be at the bottom of the next hour.
0: Welcome back to the Aria Pops Concert. I'm Wendy Barnett, here with you playing the most popular works by the most famous composers of all time. Coming up, we'll hear music from Antonin Dvorak, Ronald Binge, Frédéric Chopin, and so much more. Right now, we'll start this half hour with a 13.5-minute work from Richard Wagner, the Tannhäuser Overture. This is the overture that introduces the drama's central conflict between sacred devotion and earthly temptation. It's one of Wagner's most frequently performed orchestral works. And here's Paul Perret conducting the Detroit Symphony Orchestra.
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The Tannhäuser Overture by Richard Wagner here on the Aria Pops Concert. Before we go to world news and weather in about 10 minutes or so, we have time for a couple more selections. We'll hear Antonin Dvorak's Slavonic Dance No. 10 with Fabian Savitsky conducting the Indianapolis Symphony Orchestra. And we'll start with Dance of the Swans from Act 1 of Swan Lake by Tchaikovsky with Seiji Ozawa conducting the Boston Symphony Orchestra.

0: Our programming on ARIA every day has four programs starting at midnight and again at midday, U.S. Central Time. First, there's our hour of the smoothest, gentlest, most pleasing and flowing classical music. Then from 1 till 4, host Robbie Rainey presents his musical tapestry show. After that, Wendy Barnett hosts the ARIA Classical Pops concert until 7, at which time David Rowell provides his daily delights up till 12, with more of the music you're sure to enjoy.
1: Thank you for joining me for the ARIA Pops concert. I'm Wendy Barnett, here with you during the 5 o'clock hour, U.S. Central Time, playing the most popular works by the most famous composers of all time. Coming up after a short break, music from Franz Schubert's Unfinished Symphony. I'll be right back after this check of world news and weather.
2: Here are world news headlines. The World Health Organization has declared the latest Ebola outbreak a global health emergency as the virus spreads in the Democratic Republic of Congo and Uganda. Over 130 deaths are now linked to the outbreak. The United States has banned visitors from affected regions while scrambling to evacuate American citizens. Health officials warn that regional conflict could complicate containment efforts. The Africa Centers for Disease Control and Prevention has acknowledged significant challenges in stopping the virus's spread. An Ebola outbreak in Central Africa may be spreading faster than initially believed. A doctor from the World Health Organization has issued a warning that hundreds of cases are suspected, but the actual number could be significantly higher. The situation is being closely monitored as health officials work to contain the virus.
3: London is 58, Paris 56, Berlin 62. And Rome, 69. In Asia, Beijing is 79, Singapore, 87, and Tokyo, 74. In Australia, Sydney is 60.
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1: Welcome back to the ARIA Pops concert. Thank you for joining me. We always like to begin after news and weather with a longer selection and an 11.5-minute work right now from Franz Schubert's Unfinished Symphony, his Symphony No. 8. We'll hear the opening movement, and it creates an atmosphere unlike any earlier symphony that he created. We'll hear Leopold Stokowski conducting the London Symphony Orchestra.
5: ARIA, popular classical music, making the world a better place, one song at a time.

The opening to Franz Schubert's Symphony No. 8 here on the Aria Pops Concert. Coming up, we'll hear Für Elise from Beethoven, selections from Felix Mendelssohn's Incidental Music to A Midsummer Night's Dream, and so much more as the Aria Pops Concert continues until 7 o'clock. Right now, music from Carmina Burana by Karl Orff, O Fortuna. It opens and closes Carmina Burana, and it's a cantata based on medieval poems about fate, fortune, and love. We'll hear Wolfgang Sawallisch conducting the Cologne Radio Symphony Orchestra and Chorus. And we'll start with the Heroic Polonaise by Frédéric Chopin. Here's John Ogden at the piano.

possibly the most recognizable choral piece in modern popular culture, O Fortuna from Carmina Burana by Carl Orff, and before that, one of the most celebrated piano works ever composed, The Heroic Polonaise by Frédéric Chopin. Coming up in about 9 minutes or so, we'll have a check of news and weather here on ARIA Radio. But first, time for two selections from Beethoven. We'll start with the third movement to Beethoven's Symphony No. 8, with Otto Klimperer conducting the Philharmonia Orchestra, and then we'll move into Beethoven's For Elise, or also called Bagatelle for Piano, with Vladimir Ashkenazy performing.

0: For Elise by Beethoven. You know, the work remained unpublished until decades after Beethoven's death. And before that, we heard the third movement to Beethoven's Symphony No. 8. After a short break, music from Felix Mendelssohn, Edward Elgar, Handel, and much more. Right after this check of U.S. news, sports, business, and weather.
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2: Here's a U.S. news update, together with sports and business news. Two teenage suspects fatally shot three men at a mosque in San Diego, California, in a suspected hate crime before taking their own lives. Investigators say the attackers, aged 17 and 18, left a note containing generalized hate rhetoric. The shooting took place Tuesday, May 19, 2026. Police are treating the incident as a targeted attack motivated by bias against the victim's faith. The investigation continues. A banner reading "Mac is back" was displayed before a packed arena, as the Ultimate Fighting Championship's biggest personality made his anticipated return. After 5 years away from the sport, the fighter's comeback is perfectly timed for what many are calling the best mixed martial arts summer in history. The event solidified a major moment for the organization and its fan base. The artificial intelligence rally continues to surge, with the S&P 500 closing at 7,497 points. Charles Payne says there is significant room for upside as the AI momentum marches ahead. NextEra Energy is betting big on this trend, announcing a $66.8 billion acquisition of Dominion Energy, aiming to power the growing AI boom. Meanwhile, Wall Street is bracing for potential pain as experts predict the Federal Reserve may implement another rate hike amid persistent inflation. Keep listening for a world news bulletin at the top of each hour.
3: A look at current temperatures across the country. Boston and Chicago both at 69. Denver reports 37. New York is 73, while Los Angeles is 59. San Francisco is 56, and Seattle is 51. Here in small town Texas, it is 79. Our next look at U.S. weather will be at the bottom of the next hour.
0: Welcome back to the Aria Pops Concert. I'm Wendy Barnett. Thank you for joining me. We'll continue with beautiful music here on Aria Radio, and we'll start with a work that's almost 12 minutes long. The first movement, the overture to the incidental music to A Midsummer Night's Dream by Felix Mendelssohn. We'll hear Fritz Reiner conducting the Robin Hood Dell Orchestra of Philadelphia.
1: Aria, the world's best classical music, now being broadcast to the world.

The overture to A Midsummer Night's Dream, incidental music to the play by Felix Mendelssohn, here on the Aria Pops Concert. Thank you so much for joining me today. Coming up a little later, we'll hear music from Gabriel Fauré, Antonin Dvorak, Brahms, and much more. Right now, we'll start with Edward Elgar's Pomp and Circumstance, March No. 1. This first premiered in 1901, and it became internationally famous, later adapted as the patriotic song Land of Hope and Glory. And here in North America, it's forever linked with graduation ceremonies. He will hear Leonard Bernstein conducting the BBC Symphony Orchestra with Pomp and Circumstance, March No. 1 by Edward Elgar. We'll then move right into George Frideric Handel's Solomon with Arrival of the Queen of Sheba and Yehudi Menuhin leading the Royal Philharmonic Orchestra.

0: Arrival of the Queen of Sheba from Solomon by George Frideric Handel, and before that, Edward Elgar's Pomp and Circumstance, March No. 1. Here's Sergei Prokofiev's Classical Symphony with the third movement performed by the London Philharmonic and under the direction of Leonard Slatkin.
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0: Thank you for joining me for the ARIA Pops Concert. I'm Wendy Barnett, here with you playing the most popular works by the most famous composers of all time. Coming up, we'll hear music from The Four Seasons, a selection from Brahms' Fourth Symphony, music from The Nutcracker, and so much more after this check of world news and weather.
2: Here are world news headlines. The bodies of two Italian divers have been recovered from a sea cave in the Maldives. The divers were part of a group of four who went missing near Alamatha Island in Vavu Atoll on May 15th. One body had been found previously. Authorities are continuing the search for the remaining two divers. The tragic incident has drawn attention to the dangers of cave diving in the region. A doctor from the World Health Organization has warned that the Ebola virus may be spreading faster than initially thought in Central Africa. Hundreds of cases are suspected, but experts fear the actual number could be much higher. This warning comes as an American doctor who contracted Ebola in the Democratic Republic of Congo has been evacuated for treatment. Authorities are working to contain the outbreak, which involves a rare strain of the virus, in an area affected by conflict.
3: A look at international temperatures. In London, 61. Paris, 56. Berlin, 66. Rome, 70. In Asia, Beijing, 77. Singapore, 86. Tokyo, 72. In Sydney, Australia, 60.
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0: Welcome back to the ARIA Pops Concert. Thank you so much for joining me. We'll begin now with a 9-minute work from Sergei Rachmaninoff's Symphony No. 2. We'll hear the second movement. It has a dramatic fugue-like opening. And we'll hear Yevgeny Svetlanov conducting the Bolshoi Theater Orchestra.
5: This is ARIA, popular classical music, every day and everywhere.

The second movement to Sergei Rachmaninoff's Symphony No. 2 here on the Aria Pops Concert. Right now, music from Gabriel Fauré's Requiem. Let's hear the fourth movement, Pie Jesu, Merciful Jesus, with André Kuitens conducting the Conservatory Concert Society Orchestra and soloist Victoria de Los Angeles. We'll start with the opening to Winter from the Four Seasons Violin Concerto by Antonio Vivaldi, with Nigel Kennedy leading the English Chamber Orchestra.

the fourth movement to Gabriel Fauré's Requiem, and before that, the first movement to Winter from the Four Seasons by Antonio Vivaldi. Coming up in about 11 minutes, we'll have a check of U.S. news, sports, business, and weather as the Aria Pops concert continues until 7 o'clock U.S. Central Time. Now music from Johannes Brahms' Fourth Symphony. Let's hear the third movement. It's an unusually exuberant movement, and we'll hear Fritz Busch conducting the Vienna Symphony Orchestra. This is one of Brahms' most spirited orchestral movements. We'll start with Antonín Dvořák's Slavonic Dance No. 1, with Mikhail Pletnev leading the Russian National Orchestra.

0: The third movement of Johannes Brahms' Symphony No. 4. Before that, we heard Antonín Dvořák's Slavonic Dance No. 1. Coming up after a short break, music from Joaquin Rodrigo. I'll be right back after this check of U.S. news, sports, business, and weather.
1: Here's a U.S. news update, together with sports and business news. Two teenage suspects have fatally shot three men at a mosque in San Diego, California, in a suspected hate crime. The alleged attackers, aged 17 and 18, took their own lives after the shooting. Investigators say one of the teens left a note containing generalized hate rhetoric. Police have not released the identities of the victims. The attack occurred Tuesday evening. A banner reading "Mac is back" was displayed before a packed arena, as the Ultimate Fighting Championship's biggest personality made his anticipated return. After 5 years away from the sport, the fighter's comeback is perfectly timed for what many are calling the best mixed martial arts summer in history. The event solidified a major moment for the organization and its fan base. A major deal in the energy sector is set to fuel the growing demand for artificial intelligence. Next Era Energy has announced a massive $66.8 billion acquisition of Dominion Energy. This move is a direct response to the booming power needs of artificial intelligence data centers. The acquisition positions Next Era to become a dominant force in providing clean electricity for the technology sector. The announcement comes as markets show continued strength, with the S&P 500 index recently reaching new highs amid the artificial intelligence rally. Keep listening for a world news bulletin at the top of each hour.
2: A look at current temperatures across the country. Boston reports 72, Chicago 69, and Denver 36. New York is at 74, Los Angeles 59, and San Francisco 55. Seattle shows 51, while here in small town Texas, it is 76. Our next look at U.S. weather will be at the bottom of the next hour.
0: Welcome back to the Aria Pops Concert. I'm Wendy Barnett, here with you playing the most popular works by the most famous composers of all time. And we'll begin with a 10.5-minute work from Joaquin Rodrigo's Concierto de Aranjuez. We'll hear the second movement, a slow movement. It's a beloved guitar concerto that has an emotional feel to it, and it's widely considered the most famous guitar concerto ever written. We'll hear Andrew Litton conducting the Royal Philharmonic Orchestra with guitarist Christopher Parkening.
3: Aria, popular classical music, making the world a better place, one song at a time.

That was the second movement to Joaquin Rodrigo's Concierto de Aranjuez here on the Aria Pops Concert. Do stay with us. Coming up at the top of the hour, David Rowell joins us with his Daily Delights. I'm Wendy Barnett, and I'll be here with you continuing until then. And let's hear some music from Rafe Vaughn Williams, Fantasia on Greensleeves, with Adrian Bolt conducting the London Philharmonic. And we'll start with the miniature overture opening The Nutcracker by Tchaikovsky. This sets the scene of the fairy tale atmosphere before the ballet begins. Here's Eugene Ormandy leading the Philadelphia Orchestra.

Two beautiful orchestral miniatures. That was Fantasia on Greensleeves by Ray Fawn Williams. And before that, Tchaikovsky's The Nutcracker from Act One, The Miniature Overture. Thank you so much for joining me for the Aria Pops concert. We continue until 7 o'clock U.S. Central Time when David joins us. And we will hear now music from the Gadfly Suite, Romance. It was the main theme for Riley, Ace of Spies by Dmitri Shostakovich. And we'll hear Roger Woodward perform on the piano. Let's start this set of music with Beethoven's The Ruins of Athens with the Turkish March. Here's Paul Strauss leading the Orchestra de Liège.

Romance from the Gadfly Suite by Dmitri Shostakovich, and before that, the Turkish March from the Ruins of Athens by Beethoven. Thank you so much for joining me. If we have time, I'll squeeze in some music from Georges Bizet's Carmen. We'll hear the entr'actes of Acts 1 and 2 with Pierre-Michel Lacante conducting the Concert Orchestra of Paris. Thank you again for joining me, and do stay with us for Daily Delights with David Rowell. I hope to join you next time here on Aria Pops Concert.

0: Our programming on ARIA every day has four programs starting at midnight and again at midday, U.S. Central Time. First, there's our hour of the smoothest, gentlest, most pleasing and flowing classical music. Then from 1 till 4, host Robbie Rainey presents his musical tapestry show. After that, Wendy Barnett hosts the ARIA Classical Pops concert until 7, at which time David Rowell provides his daily delights up till 12 with more of the music you're sure to enjoy.
1: Good morning, good afternoon, good evening, wherever you may be. Welcome to the start of my Tuesday show. David Rowell here. I shall be your companion for as many of the next 5 hours as you choose to be listening in. Hopefully a good measure of them. And to encourage you to do so, we have lots of great music today, including in 2 hours' time, we're going to be doing something we've never done before. Is that a reason to stay or a reason to run away screaming? More will be revealed in 2 hours' time. And talking about revealing things, here's world news and weather updates.
2: Here are world news headlines. An American has been infected with Ebola in the Democratic Republic of Congo, prompting the United States to move to limit entry from the virus-hit region. The World Health Organization has declared the outbreak a global health emergency as the death toll climbs. The United States Centers for Disease Control and Prevention is scrambling to evacuate affected Americans. The outbreak has killed at least 88 people across the Democratic Republic of Congo and Uganda. Ebola may be spreading faster than initially believed, a World Health Organization doctor has warned. Hundreds of cases are suspected in Central Africa, but experts fear the actual number could be much higher. The outbreak involves a rare strain of the virus and is taking place in a region affected by conflict, complicating response efforts.
3: A quick look at international temperatures. In London, 64. Paris is 59. Berlin is 67. And Rome shows 72. In Asia, Beijing is 71. Singapore is 86. And Tokyo is 72. Down under, Sydney is 59.
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1: We always start every show with an overture. It seems a great way to start a show. And I can't think of a more upbeat, positive, happy one than Gilbert and Sullivan's overture to their Pirates of Penzance, delightful operetta. Here's Alexander Farris with the Scottish Chamber Orchestra.
0: ARIA, the world's best classical music, now being broadcast to the world.

That can't help but put a smile on your face and a spring in your step. The Overture to the Pirates of Penzance by Gilbert and Sullivan, Alexander Farris and the Scottish Chamber Orchestra. And I'm just thinking of the number of times I've heard that play in various amateur theatrical versions, productions, presentations of it, and the varied degrees of success of performing that overture by orchestras of varying size and competence. But one of the things that Arthur Sullivan, the guy who wrote the music, did was he made it easy to play as well as easy to enjoy. Franz Schubert now, music at a slightly different level, his string quartet number 14 in D minor, aka Death and the Maiden. We'll hear the opening movement with the Quartetto Italiano.

The first movement of Schubert's Death and the Maiden String Quartet. Jules Massenet now from his Suite Number 5, Scène Napolitaine. We'll hear La Fête, the festival. Jean-Yves Ossance with the New Zealand Symphony Orchestra. Then after that, we'll go to the Prelude in A Major, BWV 888 of Johann Sebastian Bach. His well-tempered clavier collection, the great Rosalind Turek on the piano.

0: That was part of the well-tempered clavier music of Johann Sebastian Bach. And before that, the festival from the Neapolitan scenes of Jules Massenet. We go now to U.S. News sports and weather updates.
1: Here's a U.S. News update, together with sports and business news. Two teenage suspects, aged 17 and 18, have fatally shot three men at a mosque in San Diego, California, in a suspected hate crime. Investigators say one of the alleged attackers left a note containing generalized hate rhetoric. The two suspects then took their own lives. Police are continuing to investigate the motive behind the attack. A banner reading "Mac is back" was displayed before a packed arena, as the Ultimate Fighting Championship's biggest personality made his anticipated return. After 5 years away from the sport, the fighter's comeback is perfectly timed for what many are calling the best mixed martial arts summer in history. The event solidified a major moment for the organization and its fan base. The Dow rallied Tuesday after President Trump confirmed he called off a planned airstrike on Iran. Meanwhile, earnings growth has smashed expectations for the sixth straight quarter. NextEra Energy is making a $66.8 billion bet on the artificial intelligence power boom by acquiring Dominion Energy. The S&P 500 is at 7,497, the Dow is up 96 points, and the NASDAQ Composite is at 26,240. Keep listening for a world news bulletin at the top of each hour.
2: A look at current temperatures across the United States. Boston is at 76, Chicago 70, Denver 36. New York shows 76, Los Angeles 58, and San Francisco 56. Seattle is at 51, and here in small town Texas, it is 74. Our next look at U.S. weather will be at the bottom of the next hour.
0: David Rell here, taking you back to the music with the Waltz Sequence for Orchestra No. 2 from Act 3 of Richard Strauss's lovely, lush, glorious opera, The Night of the Rose. In German, Der Rosenkavalier, Lea Manfred Honeck with the Bamberger Symphony Orchestra.
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nice collection of waltzes from Der Rosenkavalier, the opera by Richard Strauss. That was a set from Act 3 of the opera. We go now to Haydn's final symphony, the symphony number 104. We'll hear its opening movement, Thomas Beecham with the Royal Philharmonic, and then Franz Liszt, his first of two piano concerti, the second slowish movement, Kirill Kondrashin with the London Symphony Orchestra, and Sviatoslav Richter on the piano.

second slowish movement of Liszt's first piano concerto, the great Sviatoslav Richter on the piano, the London Symphony Orchestra, conducted by Kirill Kondrashin. And before that, the first movement of the last symphony of Haydn's. That would make it the symphony number 104. I think we'll squeeze in two more pieces of music before the end of this first hour of my show. The Little Serenade of Ernest Tomlinson, with Tomlinson himself conducting an unknown orchestra. And then George Gershwin will hear Embraceable You from his Seven Virtuoso Etude, Earl Wilde on the piano.

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1: Here are world news headlines. An American has been infected with Ebola in the Democratic Republic of Congo, prompting the United States to move to limit entry from the virus-hit region. The World Health Organization has declared the outbreak a global health emergency as the death toll climbs. The United States Centers for Disease Control and Prevention is scrambling to evacuate affected Americans. The outbreak has killed at least 88 people across the Democratic Republic of Congo and Uganda. Ebola may be spreading faster than initially believed, a World Health Organization doctor has warned. Hundreds of cases are suspected in Central Africa, but experts fear the actual number could be much higher. The outbreak involves a rare strain of the virus and is taking place in a region affected by conflict, complicating response efforts.
2: A look at international temperatures. London is 64, Paris 59, Berlin 69, and Rome 72. In Asia, Beijing is 73, Singapore 86, and Tokyo 71. In Australia, Sydney is 59.
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0: David Rowell here. A historic recording dates back to 1939. The Amsterdam Concertgebouw Orchestra, led by Willem Mengelberg, with the first movement of Mahler's very nice Symphony No. 4. ARIA, popular classical music, making the world a better place, one song at a time.

I would consider that to be the most approachable of Mahler's nine symphonies. We heard the first movement of his fourth symphony, Wilhelm Mengelberg with the Concertgebouw Orchestra, in that 1939 recording. We go now to Weber, his Invitation to the Dance, the great Fritz Reiner. Apparently he was fairly strongly minded when he expressed what he wished to the orchestras he led, perhaps in a way that wouldn't be quite so appropriate these days, but he certainly got a great performance out of them. Fritz Reiner here with the Chicago Symphony Orchestra in a 1963 recording.

0: Music of Carl Maria von Weber, his Invitation to the Dance. The Chicago Symphony Orchestra with Fritz Reiner on the podium. U.S. News, Sports, Business, and Weather Updates now.
1: Here's a U.S. News update, together with sports and business news. Two teenage attackers fatally shot three men at a mosque in San Diego, California, in a suspected hate crime before taking their own lives. Police say the suspects were aged 17 and 18. One of them left a note containing generalized hate rhetoric. Investigators are treating the incident as a hate crime. In a dramatic game, one of the NBA playoffs, the San Antonio Spurs defeated the Oklahoma City Thunder in a double overtime thriller. Victor Wembanyama resisted the temptation to take credit, stating he was not focused on the MVP award. After the loss, Shai Gilgeous-Alexander acknowledged his performance was not good enough, saying he simply has to be better. The Dow rallied Tuesday after President Trump confirmed he called off a planned airstrike on Iran. Meanwhile, earnings growth has smashed expectations for the sixth straight quarter. NextEra Energy is making a $66.8 billion bet on the artificial intelligence power boom by acquiring Dominion Energy. The S&P 500 is at 7,497, the Dow is up 96 points, and the NASDAQ Composite is at 26,240. Keep listening for a world news bulletin at the top of each hour.
2: A look at current temperatures across the country. Boston is at 82, Chicago 71, Denver 36. New York reports 79, Los Angeles 58, San Francisco 56. Seattle is at 51, and here in small town Texas, it is 73. Our next look at U.S. weather will be at the bottom of the next hour.
0: David Rowell here, taking you back to the music with what for me, and hopefully for you, is a great musical treat. The complete Dances of the Swans from Act 2 of Swan Lake by Tchaikovsky, Anatole Fistolari, and the London Symphony Orchestra. Of interest, this was thought to be, when it first came out, the first ever complete recording of Swan Lake. Then they realized, as was the tendency back in those days, they'd left a few bits out. So it was the first ever almost complete version of Swan Lake, which makes it a rather nonsensical claim, doesn't it?
3: Aria, the world's best classical music, now being broadcast to the world.

Those were the complete set of swan dances from Act Two of Swan Lake by Tchaikovsky. It's a beautiful act, if you like, classical Russian ballet with the tutu'd dancers and the sort of lines and rows all perfectly aligned of dancers. Different versions have different numbers of swans, anywhere from, if you're on a budget, 12, 14, 16 is a common number, sometimes 24, and if they're trying to make a point, they might even go further. 24 on the stage at once is so great because you can divide 24 by 2, by 3, by 4, by 6, by 8, by 12. You can have all these different patterns of how you have your 24 dancers aligned. Or you can stick 4 on each side and you've still got 16 in the middle, and so on and so on. So many different ways to do it. Mozart now, from his final opera, The Magic Flute, we'll hear the Act Two aria, Eine Mädchen, Erde Weibchen. A young lady or an older lady is perhaps a polite way of translating that into English. Wilhelm Furtwängler with the Vienna Philharmonic and singing the role of Papageno, Erich Kunz. After that, the fourth part of Ottorino Respighi's Ancient Airs and Dances, Suite No. 1, Arthur Rodzinski with the NBC Symphony Orchestra.

the fourth part of Respighi's Ancient Airs and Dances Suite Number 1, Peter Rodzinski and the NBC Symphony Orchestra. Before that, the aria from Act 2 of Mozart's Masonic Opera, The Magic Flute, also the last one he wrote. It was Ein Mädchen oder Weibchen, Wilhelm Furtwängler with the Vienna Philharmonic, and Erich Kunz playing the part of, or I should say singing the part of, Papageno. One piece perhaps to take us to the rest of the way through this hour. We'll hear Vivaldi's RV 82, Trio Sonata for Violin, Lute and Continuo, the Allegro Movement, Roy Goodman with the Paoli of Instruments. Thank you.

0: Our programming on ARIA every day has four programs starting at midnight and again at midday, U.S. Central Time. First, there's our hour of the smoothest, gentlest, most pleasing and flowing classical music. Then from 1 till 4, host Robbie Rainey presents his musical tapestry show. After that, Wendy Barnett hosts the ARIA Classical Pops concert until 7, at which time David Rowell provides his daily delights up till 12 with more of the music you're sure to enjoy.
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2: Here are world news headlines. An American has been infected with Ebola in the Democratic Republic of Congo, prompting the United States to move to limit entry from the virus-hit region. The World Health Organization has declared the outbreak a global health emergency as the death toll climbs. The United States Centers for Disease Control and Prevention is scrambling to evacuate affected Americans. The outbreak has killed at least 88 people across the Democratic Republic of Congo and Uganda. A doctor from the World Health Organization has warned that an Ebola outbreak in Central Africa may be spreading faster than initially thought. Hundreds of cases are suspected, but experts fear the actual number could be much higher. Elsewhere, a security guard hailed as a hero is among three people killed in a shooting at a mosque in San Diego. Father of eight, Amin Abdullah, was described as a shining light. In Spain, a man is suspected of killing his parents and injuring four others, with babies reportedly among the wounded.
3: London sits at 63, Paris is 58, Berlin at 69, and Rome shows 72. In Asia, Beijing is 73, Singapore is 84, and Tokyo is 72. Down under, Sydney records 59.
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1: On this day in musical history in 1886, 140 years ago today, Camille Saint-Saëns' Third Symphony in C premiered at St. James Hall in London, with the composer conducting. His Third Symphony, better known as the Organ Symphony, and it was actually commissioned by the Royal Philharmonic Society in London, which is why it was premiered in London. This was music that Saint-Saëns wrote at the peak of his artistic career, and he seemed to know it would be his last and grandest attempt at the symphonic form, and wrote it in the way he most was comfortable with, virtuoso piano passages, brilliant orchestral writing, and the organ as well. Saint-Saëns said, "I gave everything to it I was able to give. What I have here accomplished, I will never achieve again." After the resounding success of it, he was asked to compose another symphony, but he never returned to the symphonic genre. And what we're going to do now is we're going to hear the complete four movements of his Symphony No. 3, the Organ Symphony, in a brilliant recording featuring Charles Dutoit, the Montreal Symphony Orchestra, and on the organ, the great Peter Hurford.
0: This is ARIA, popular classical music, every day and everywhere.

0: my goodness. What a musical tour de force. That was the Symphony No. 3, the Organ Symphony of Camille Saint-Saëns. No wonder he said afterwards, "I gave everything to it. I was able to give what I have here accomplished. I will never achieve again." Well, that did take us slightly past the bottom of the hour, didn't it? But in a good cause, I hope you agree. Let's quickly catch up with US news, sports, business, and weather updates, and then press ahead.
1: Here's a US news update, together with sports and business news. Two teenage attackers fatally shot three men at a mosque in San Diego, California, in a suspected hate crime before taking their own lives. Police say the suspects were aged 17 and 18. One of them left a note containing generalized hate rhetoric. Investigators are treating the incident as a hate crime. Victor Wembanyama deflected talk of most valuable player consideration following a double overtime thriller that saw the San Antonio Spurs claim game one of their playoff series. The rookie sensation focused on the team victory. Meanwhile, Shai Gilgeous-Alexander acknowledged his performance was lacking, stating simply, "I have to be better," after the Oklahoma City Thunder's letdown in their series opener. The artificial intelligence rally continues to drive stock market gains, with the S&P 500 index reaching a record high of 7,497 points. Analyst Charles Payne states the artificial intelligence rally still has room to move higher. Wall Street is also bracing for potential further pain, as experts predict another Federal Reserve interest rate hike due to sticky inflation. This comes despite earnings growth smashing expectations for the sixth consecutive quarter. Keep listening for a world news bulletin at the top of each hour.
2: A look at temperatures across the country. Boston is at 87, Chicago 72, and Denver 37. New York shows 83, Los Angeles 62, and San Francisco 58. Seattle is 52, while here in small town Texas, it is 72. Our next look at U.S. weather will be at the bottom of the next hour.
0: David Rell here, taking you back to the music with a bit of a musical oddity, also related to today in musical history, because on this day in 1954, the American composer Charles Ives passed away at the age of 79. I find a lot of his music ugly. Sorry, no polite way of stating that. I do. But here is a funny little piece. It's only just over a minute and a half. He calls it The Pond, in brackets, Remembrance for Orchestra and Optional Voice. And we're going to hear Michael Tilson Thomas, the San Francisco Symphony Orchestra, the San Francisco Symphony Chorus, and the San Francisco Girls Chorus. So instead of optional voice, it's optional voices. And a piece of music that I find quite charming and very digestible. Aria, popular classical music, making the world a better place, one song at a time.

the Persian Market. Music by Albert Katobi, performed by Eric Rogers with the Royal Philharmonic Orchestra and chorus. Before that, yes, the tune from Beethoven's Symphony No. 3, Fourth Movement, being used in the ballet music for The Creatures of Prometheus. He reused it in several different places, in Nagano and the Montreal Symphony Orchestra. Two pieces, I think, to finish off this hour. We'll hear the fourth movement of Arcangelo Corelli's Concerto Grosso in C Major, Gunter Veitch with the Southwest German Chamber Orchestra, and then Leo Delib from his ballet Coppelia will hear the final gallop, Richard Bonning with the Orchestra of the Swiss Romande.

0: We hope you're enjoying our new ARIA popular classical music service. 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David Rell here. Welcome to the start of the fourth hour of my Tuesday show. World news and weather, and then a recent release. Very recent, actually.
1: Here are world news headlines. An American has been infected with Ebola in the Democratic Republic of Congo, prompting the United States to move to limit entry from the virus-hit region. The World Health Organization has declared the outbreak a global health emergency as the death toll climbs. The United States Centers for Disease Control and Prevention is scrambling to evacuate affected Americans. The outbreak has killed at least 88 people across the Democratic Republic of Congo and Uganda. A doctor from the World Health Organization has warned that an Ebola outbreak in Central Africa may be spreading faster than initially thought. Hundreds of cases are suspected, but experts fear the actual number could be much higher. Elsewhere, a security guard hailed as a hero is among three people killed in a shooting at a mosque in San Diego. Father of eight, Amin Abdullah, was described as a shining light. In Spain, a man is suspected of killing his parents and injuring four others, with babies reportedly among the wounded.
2: A look at international temperatures. London at 61, Paris at 58, Berlin at 69, and Rome at 73. In Asia, Beijing and Tokyo both at 71, Singapore at 84, Sydney down under is at 57.
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0: Here's a piece of music so recent that I don't know I've ever heard it myself before. Well, I'm looking forward to it as much as you then. It's a 2024 release, music of Armenian composer Aram Khachaturian from his collection Pictures of Childhood. We'll hear number 9, A Glimpse of the Ballet. And he's being a little bit naughty here because he's repurposing a bit of music from one of his own ballets. But hey, if you can get double use out of a piece of music, why not? It's the Adagio from the ballet Gaïana, Jean-Yves Thibaudeau on the piano.
4: Aria, the world's best classical music, now being broadcast to the world.

That was a 2024 release of music by Aram Harkaturian. I was unfamiliar with the title, but recognized the music as you may have done. The Adagio from Guyana by Aram Harkaturian, which he repurposed and called A Glimpse of the Ballet from his pictures of childhood as well. And instead of the orchestral version, we had Jean-Yves Thibaudeau on the piano. Offenbach now, his overture to Orpheus in the Underworld, Jean Martinon, with the London Philharmonic.

from Bach's Overture to his operetta Orpheus in the Underworld, Jean Matignon with the London Philharmonic. Franz Joseph Haydn, now his trumpet concerto in E-flat major, the first movement. Gerard Schwartz is both the solo trumpeter and the conductor of the Y Chamber Symphony of New York. And then we'll hear the fifth of Brahms' 21 Hungarian Dances, Hamilton Hattie with the Halle Orchestra. That's a 1929 recording.

0: sounding its age a bit and a little bit shorter than how Brahms wrote it, but interesting to hear a 1929 recording, Hamilton Hati and the Halle Orchestra, giving us some of Brahms' Hungarian Dance No. 5. And before that, the Andante from Haydn's Trumpet Concerto in E-flat major. Oh, one more piece to take us down to the bottom of this hour. We'll hear the Tsarina in a Barrel at Sea from the musical pictures The Tale of Tsar Zaltan, music of Rimsky-Korsakov, performed by Enrique Batiz with the Philharmonia Orchestra.
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0: That's a very interesting title for a piece of music. The Tsarina in a Barrel at Sea from The Tale of Tsar Saltan, music of Rimsky-Korsakov. U.S. News, Sports, Business, and Weather Updates next.
1: Here's a U.S. News update, together with sports and business news. Two teenage attackers fatally shot three men at a mosque in San Diego, California, in a suspected hate crime before taking their own lives. Police say the suspects were aged 17 and 18. One of them left a note containing generalized hate rhetoric. Investigators are treating the incident as a hate crime. Victor Wembanyama deflected talk of most valuable player consideration following a double overtime thriller that saw the San Antonio Spurs claim game one of their playoff series. The rookie sensation focused on the team victory. Meanwhile, Shai Gilgeous-Alexander acknowledged his performance was lacking, stating simply, "I have to be better," after the Oklahoma City Thunder's letdown in their series opener. The artificial intelligence rally continues to drive stock market gains, with the S&P 500 index reaching a record high of 7,497 points. Analyst Charles Payne states the artificial intelligence rally still has room to move higher. Wall Street is also bracing for potential further pain, as experts predict another Federal Reserve interest rate hike due to sticky inflation. This comes despite earnings growth smashing expectations for the sixth consecutive quarter. Keep listening for a world news bulletin at the top of each hour.
2: A look at current temperatures across the country. Boston is at 90. Chicago reports 76. Denver is 39. New York shows 87. Los Angeles is 66. San Francisco is 64. Seattle is 53. And here in small town Texas, it is 77. Our next look at U.S. weather will be at the bottom of the next hour.
0: David Rell here, taking you back to the music. With a waltz from Johann Strauss Jr. It's his Competitions Waltz, Jack Rothstein, with the Johann Strauss Orchestra.
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The Competitions Waltz of Johann Strauss Jr., Jack Rothstein and the Johann Strauss Orchestra. Here's a piece of piano music that I came across purely by chance, and I'm so pleased I did. And the moral of the story is, in amongst all your favourites, occasionally listen to something that you've never heard before. You never know, you might discover a new treasure. In my case, I came across a set of pieces called Les Chants du Rhin, or Songs of the Rhine, music of Georges Bizet, and I kind of sort of like much of what he wrote. So I thought, I wonder what these are. What they are is wonderful delights. Here's the fifth of the six pieces, The Confidences, The Secrets, I guess, Jean-Marc Louisada on the piano. And then we'll hear the entr'acte from the music Ralph Vaughan Williams wrote for the play The Wasps, Adrian Bolton, the London Symphony Orchestra.

That was the Anthract from The Wasps by Ralph Vaughan Williams. Before that, the fifth of the six piano pieces collectively called by Georges Bizet, Songs of the Rhine. Mozart, his Serenata Notturna K239, the opening movement, by E. Musici performing. And then Dvorak's Slavonic Dance, number 15, the 15th of the 16 that he wrote. George Searle with the NBC Symphony Orchestra.

0: Our programming on ARIA every day has four programs starting at midnight and again at midday, U.S. Central Time. First, there's our hour of the smoothest, gentlest, most pleasing and flowing classical music. Then from 1 till 4, host Robbie Rainey presents his musical tapestry show. After that, Wendy Barnett hosts the ARIA Classical Pops concert until 7, at which time David Rowell provides his daily delights up till 12 with more of the music you're sure to enjoy.
1: David Rowell here. Welcome to the final hour of my Tuesday show, World News and Weather. And we open the last hour, same as always, with a waltz.
2: Here are world news headlines. An American has been infected with Ebola in the Democratic Republic of Congo, prompting the United States to move to limit entry from the virus-hit region. The World Health Organization has declared the outbreak a global health emergency as the death toll climbs. The United States Centers for Disease Control and Prevention is scrambling to evacuate affected Americans. The outbreak has killed at least 88 people across the Democratic Republic of Congo and Uganda. An outbreak of the Ebola virus in Central Africa may be spreading faster than initially believed, according to a doctor with the World Health Organization. Hundreds of suspected cases have been reported in the region, but experts fear the actual number of infections could be significantly higher. The warning comes as the international community monitors the situation closely, with concerns that undetected cases could accelerate the spread of the deadly disease.
3: A look at temperatures around the world. In Europe, London is 62, Paris is 59, Berlin is 70, and Rome is 73. In Asia, Beijing is 68, Singapore is 84, and Tokyo is 71. In Sydney, the temperature is 56.
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1: Our opening waltz comes from the ballet Giselle by Adolphe Adam. We have a different Adolphe, Henry Adolphe, conducting the Philharmonia Slavonica.
5: ARIA, popular classical music, making the world a better place, one song at a time.

The Adagio and Waltz from the ballet Giselle by Adam. Henry Adolf with the Philharmonia Slavonica. Franz von Suppenaar, the overture to one of his very many, no one's quite sure how many, operettas, as unthinkable as that may be. We're not quite sure. This one is one of the better known overtures to Peak Dam. Robert Hager with the Vienna Philharmonic.

Oh, I didn't realize until I started playing that was not a recent recording. That came from 1929. Robert Hager, that's why I didn't recognize the name, because he was a long time ago. Robert Hager with the Vienna Philharmonic, the overture to Peak Dam by Franz von Suppe. Musio Clementi now, his piano sonata in B-flat major. We'll hear the second movement, Vladimir Horowitz on the piano. And then from Bach, his BWV 1055, Concerto for Harpsichord, Strings and Continuo, number 4, the first movement, Vladimir Feltzman, both on the piano instead of harpsichord, and leading the orchestra of St. Luke's.

The first movement of Bach's fourth concerto for harpsichord, string, Zen Continuo, BWV 1055. And before that, the second movement of Muzio Clementi's piano sonata in B-flat major. One more piece to take us down to the bottom of the last hour of my show. The fourth movement of Schubert's third symphony, Roy Goodman and the Hanover Band.

0: the fourth movement of the Third Symphony of Schubert. 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
1: Here's a U.S. news update, together with sports and business news. A security guard who was killed in the San Diego mosque shooting is being hailed as a hero. Amin Abdullah, a father of eight, was one of three men fatally shot in the attack. He has been described as a shining light. Two teenage suspects, aged 17 and 18, allegedly carried out the attack before taking their own lives. Investigators say one of the suspects left a note containing generalized hate rhetoric. The incident is being treated as a suspected hate crime. Victor Wembanyama deflected talk of most valuable player consideration following a double overtime thriller that saw the San Antonio Spurs claim game one of their playoff series. The rookie sensation focused on the team victory. Meanwhile, Shai Gilgeous-Alexander acknowledged his performance was lacking, stating simply, "I have to be better," after the Oklahoma City Thunder's letdown in their series opener. The artificial intelligence rally continues to drive stock market gains, with the S&P 500 index reaching a record high of 7,497 points. Analyst Charles Payne states the artificial intelligence rally still has room to move higher. Wall Street is also bracing for potential further pain, as experts predict another Federal Reserve interest rate hike due to sticky inflation. This comes despite earnings growth smashing expectations for the sixth consecutive quarter. Keep listening for a world news bulletin at the top of each hour.
2: Across the country, temperatures vary widely. Boston reports 93, Chicago 77, and Denver 41. New York is at 90, Los Angeles 71, and San Francisco 68. Seattle shows 53, while here in small town Texas, it's 81. Our next look at U.S. weather will be at the bottom of the next hour.
0: David Rowell here, but not for much longer, just under 30 minutes before my show ends. Let's get things underway with the first part of Eduard Lalo's Symphonie Espagnole for violin and orchestra, Vernon Handley and the Royal Scottish National Orchestra, and on the violin, Tasman Little.
3: Aria. 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

First movement of Lalo's Symphonie Espagnole. Tasman Little was the violin soloist. It's almost like a concerto, isn't it? With the Royal Scottish National Orchestra and Vernon Handley. Now we've got a piece of music that you really have to have been there at the time to fully appreciate. It's part of the grand British tradition of the last night of the proms. Every summer season in the Royal Albert Hall, and sometimes in multiple locations around London, they have their proms season of music. And the last night of the proms at the Royal Albert Hall, with 5,000, maybe 6,000 people in attendance, is a huge festival event, a very festive festival, I mean. And everyone has a tremendously good time because it kind of sort of follows a musical formula, and it would go against all things that one holds dear to oneself to contravene that formula. Although in recent times, a few, let's just say, independent thinking conductors have tried to do that with marked lack of success. Here's Andrew Davis with the BBC Symphony and Orchestra and Chorus giving us Hubert Parry's Jerusalem, and then the traditional Auld Lang Syne from the 1994 Last Night of the Proms. After that, the Arabian Dance from Peer Gynt by Grieg.

That was Norwegian conductor Øyvind Fjellstad with the London Symphony Orchestra giving us the Arabian Dance from the music Grieg wrote for the Henrik Ibsen play, Peer Gynt. And before that, from the Last Night of the Proms, winding up towards the end, Hubert Parry's great anthem, hymn, call it what you like, Jerusalem. And then the teary farewell, Auld Lang Syne, Andrew Davis, the BBC Symphony Orchestra, and chorus and audience. I think we've got time for two more pieces to finish off my show today. Maybe a little bit more. Let's see what happens. For sure, we'll hear a Scarlatti harpsichord sonata with the great George Malcolm on the harpsichord. And then, what a way to end. Ron Goodwin with his own orchestra, playing his own music, the theme tune to the World War II movie 633 Squadron. We might squeeze in a bit of Max Bruch from his suite on Russian folk melodies as well, but you can turn it off after 633 Squadron. That's a grand start or a grand end to most things. Except don't go. I don't mean turn off. I do not mean that. Suck those words back down my throat. Because we've got great music 24 hours a day, every day. And I hope you'll stay to enjoy some more. But for me, my turn is up. I'll be back same time tomorrow. And now I shall say bye for now.

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Our hour of the smoothest, easiest music is almost over. But don't go away. Robbie is waiting to continue your musical enjoyment at the top of the hour.

Welcome to the encore repeat of Robbie's show, The Musical Tapestry. His show is presented every day from 1 until 4 a.m. U.S. Central Time, and then repeated from 1 until 4 p.m. Aria, music that makes you feel good.

0: Manfred Huss and the Haydn Sinfonietta of Vienna. That was the Sinfonia to Alcide by Joseph Haydn. And before that was the Concerto alla Rustica by Antonio Vivaldi, RV 151. Albert Rosen conducted the West Australian Symphony Orchestra. You're listening to the Musical Tapestry on ARIA Radio.
1: Here's a U.S. news update, together with sports and business news. A security guard who was killed in the San Diego mosque shooting is being hailed as a hero. Amin Abdullah, a father of eight, was one of three men fatally shot in the attack. He has been described as a shining light. Two teenage suspects, aged 17 and 18, allegedly carried out the attack before taking their own lives. Investigators say one of the suspects left a note containing generalized hate rhetoric. The incident is being treated as a suspected hate crime. Victor Wembanyama deflected talk of most valuable player consideration following a double overtime thriller that saw the San Antonio Spurs claim game one of their playoff series. The rookie sensation focused on the team victory. Meanwhile, Shai Gilgeous-Alexander acknowledged his performance was lacking, stating simply, "I have to be better," after the Oklahoma City Thunder's letdown in their series opener. Federal Reserve rate hike fears are impacting market confidence as NVIDIA prepares to release its earnings on Wednesday. The artificial intelligence rally continues to march ahead, with the S&P 500 reaching 7,097. The NASDAQ has slipped further from its record high. In a separate development, the Association of American Railroads CEO issued a warning over pushed safety mandates. Meanwhile, a prominent figure announced a second city-run grocery store. Keep listening for a world news bulletin at the top of each hour.
2: A look at temperatures across the country. Boston is 97, Chicago 80, Denver 45. New York is 94, Los Angeles 78, San Francisco 75. Seattle is 56, and here in small-town Texas, it is 86. Our next look at U.S. weather will be at the bottom of the next hour.
0: Welcome back to the Musical Tapestry. My name is Robbie Rainey. We've got music of Friedrich von Flotow up right now, the overture to Alessandro Stradella. We'll hear Alexander von Zemlinsky and the Berlin State Opera Orchestra.

The Overture to Alessandra Stradella by Friedrich von Flotow. We heard the Berlin State Opera Orchestra conducted by Alexander von Zemlinsky. My name is Robbie Rainey. You're listening to The Musical Tapestry. Thanks for sharing some time with me on this Tuesday. We'll hear the variations from the Capriccio Espanol by Nikolai Rimsky-Korsakov. Coming up in about 4.5 minutes, Janos Sándor leads the Hungarian State Symphony Orchestra. But first, Arturo Benedetti Michelangeli performs the fireworks from the second book of the Preludes by Claude Debussy.

The Variations from the Capriccio Español by Nikolai Rimsky-Korsakov. Janos Sándor led the Hungarian State Symphony Orchestra. And before that, Arturo Benedetti Michelangeli performed the Fireworks from Book 2 of Claude Debussy's Preludes. You're tuned in to the Musical Tapestry on ARIA Radio. We'll hear the finale from Bach's Mass in B minor, his setting of the famous Donum Nobis Pacem, Grant Us Peace. We'll hear Concentus Musicus Wien, led by Nicholas Harnoncourt. First, though, The Syncopated Clock by Leroy Anderson, with Richard Heyman and his eponymous orchestra performing.

0: Welcome to the encore repeat of Robbie's show, The Musical Tapestry. This show is presented every day from 1 until 4 a.m. U.S. Central Time, and then repeated from 1 until 4 p.m.
1: Welcome to this hour of The Musical Tapestry. My name is Robbie Rainey. Thanks so much for the pleasure of your company. Music of George Frideric Handel, Peter Ilyich Tchaikovsky, Franz Joseph Haydn, Isaac Albanese, and others are coming up in this hour. I hope you'll stay tuned. First up, we've got world news and weather.
2: Here are world news headlines. A team of climbers from the region have successfully reached the summit of Mount Everest, according to officials. The expedition, which began their ascent from the Nepalese side earlier this month, overcame severe weather conditions to stand atop the world's highest peak at 8,848 meters on Monday. All five members of the team are reported to be in good health and have begun their descent back to base camp. Fear grips Eastern Democratic Republic of Congo as the Ebola virus spreads faster than initially believed. The health minister has acknowledged that medics are playing catch-up after being slow to detect the latest outbreak. A World Health Organization doctor now warns that the actual number of cases may be much higher than the hundreds already suspected. In a separate development, an American doctor who contracted Ebola while treating patients in the region is now receiving treatment in Germany.
3: A look at temperatures around the world. London is 60, Paris and Berlin both at 62, and Rome 66. In Asia, Beijing is 66, Singapore 83. And Tokyo, 70. Sydney in Australia is 53.
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1: Welcome to this hour of The Musical Tapestry. My name is Robbie Rainey. It is Tuesday, May 19, and we'll hear music of Beethoven right now, the Leonore Overture No. 2, Opus 72A. Otto Klemperer conducts the Philharmonia Orchestra.

Otto Klemperer leading the Philharmonia Orchestra in the Leonore Overture No. 2, Opus 72A, by Ludwig van Beethoven. You are tuned in to the Musical Tapestry. I'm Robbie Rainey. We'll hear Dvorak's Slavonic Dance No. 1 in C major with Vaclav Talic and the Czech Philharmonic. That's coming up about 4 minutes from now. But first, harpsichordist Igor Kipnis performs the Variations on the Harmonious Blacksmith by George Frederick Handel.

Vaclav Talich and the Czech Philharmonic. That was the Slavonic Dance No. 1 in C major by Antonín Dvořák. Before that, Igor Kipnis performed the Variations on the Harmonious Blacksmith by George Frederick Handel. You're tuned in to the Musical Tapestry on ARIA Radio. Music of Tchaikovsky right now. This is None But the Lonely Heart. We'll hear the Boston Pops Orchestra conducted by John Williams.

0: None But the Lonely Heart by Peter Ilyich Tchaikovsky. The Boston Pops Orchestra was led by John Williams. 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
1: Here's a U.S. news update, together with sports and business news. A security guard who was killed in the San Diego mosque shooting is being hailed as a hero. Amin Abdullah, a father of eight, was one of three men fatally shot in the attack. He has been described as a shining light. Two teenage suspects, aged 17 and 18, allegedly carried out the attack before taking their own lives. Investigators say one of the suspects left a note containing generalized hate rhetoric. The incident is being treated as a suspected hate crime. Victor Wembanyama deflected talk of most valuable player consideration following a double overtime thriller that saw the San Antonio Spurs claim game one of their playoff series. The rookie sensation focused on the team victory. Meanwhile, Shai Gilgeous-Alexander acknowledged his performance was lacking, stating simply, "I have to be better," after the Oklahoma City Thunder's letdown in their series opener. Federal Reserve rate hike fears are impacting market confidence as NVIDIA prepares to release its earnings on Wednesday. The artificial intelligence rally continues to march ahead, with the S&P 500 reaching 7,097. The NASDAQ has slipped further from its record high. In a separate development, the Association of American Railroads CEO issued a warning over pushed safety mandates. Meanwhile, a prominent figure announced a second city-run grocery store. Keep listening for a world news bulletin at the top of each hour.
2: Current temperatures across the nation include 96 in Boston, 79 in Chicago, and 46 in Denver. New York shows 95, Los Angeles 79, and San Francisco 78. Seattle is at 58, with 88 here in small town Texas. Our next look at U.S. weather will be at the bottom of the next hour.
0: Welcome back to the Musical Tapestry. I'm Robbie Rainey. It's Tuesday, May 19, and we've got some music by Joseph Haydn up right now. This is the second movement from his Symphony No. 101. We'll hear Thomas Beecham leading the Royal Philharmonic Orchestra.

Thomas Beecham led the Royal Philharmonic Orchestra in the second movement from the Symphony No. 101 by Franz Joseph Haydn. You are listening to the Musical Tapestry right here on ARIA Radio. My name is Robbie Rainey. Thanks so much for sharing some time with me. Cadiz from the Suite Española No. 1 by Isaac Albéniz is coming up in about 5 minutes, performed by David Russell. But first, Marisa Bravanel leads the Utah Symphony Orchestra in the Symphonic Dance, Opus 64, No. 2 by Edvard Grieg.

David Russell performed Cadiz from the Spanish Suite No. 1 by Isaac Albéniz. It's Opus 47. And before that, Marisa Bravanel conducted the Utah Symphony Orchestra in the Symphonic Dance Opus 64 No. 2 by Edvard Grieg. You're listening to The Musical Tapestry. My name is Robbie Rainey. Thanks so much for the pleasure of your company. We'll hear the Spanish dance from La Vida Breve by Manuel de Falla, arranged for violin and piano by Fritz Kreisler, and performed by Jeanette and Jean Neveu. That's up in about 4 minutes, but first Eric Hammerstein leads the London Promenade Orchestra in the Champagne Waltz by Franz Lehár.

0: The Spanish dance from La Vida Breve by Manuel de Falla, arranged by Fritz Kreisler for violin and piano. Jeanette and Jean Neveu performed. Before that was the Champagne Waltz by Franz Lehár, with Eric Hammerstein leading the London Promenade Orchestra. My name is Robbie Rainey. Thanks so much for the pleasure of your company. Let's close with the main title from The Seahawk by Eric Wolfgang Korngold, with Andre Previn and the London Symphony Orchestra.
1: Welcome to the encore repeat of Robbie's show, The Musical Tapestry. His show is presented every day from 1 until 4 a.m. U.S. Central Time, and then repeated from 1 until 4 p.m.
0: Welcome to this hour of The Musical Tapestry. My name is Robbie Rainey. Thanks so much for tuning in. We've got music by Franz Liszt, Charles Valentin Alkan, Hector Berlioz, Johann Sebastian Bach, and others coming up. I hope you'll stay tuned. First up, we've got world news and weather.
2: Here are world news headlines. A team of climbers from the region have successfully reached the summit of Mount Everest, according to officials. The expedition, which began their ascent from the Nepalese side earlier this month, overcame severe weather conditions to stand atop the world's highest peak at 8,848 meters on Monday. All five members of the team are reported to be in good health and have begun their descent back to base camp. Fear grips Eastern Democratic Republic of Congo as the Ebola virus spreads faster than initially believed. The health minister has acknowledged that medics are playing catch-up after being slow to detect the latest outbreak. A World Health Organization doctor now warns that the actual number of cases may be much higher than the hundreds already suspected. In a separate development, an American doctor who contracted Ebola while treating patients in the region is now receiving treatment in Germany.
3: A look at temperatures around the world. In Europe, London at 59, Paris 62, Berlin 57, and Rome 64. In Asia, Beijing 66, Singapore 83, and Tokyo 70. Down under, Sydney is 52.
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0: Welcome to this hour of The Musical Tapestry. My name is Robbie Rainey. It is Tuesday, May 19, and we've got some music of Aaron Copland right now. This is El Salón México. We'll hear the Baltimore Symphony Orchestra, led by David Zinman.

David Zinman leading the Baltimore Symphony Orchestra in El Salón Mexico by Aaron Copland. You are listening to the Musical Tapestry right here on ARIA Radio. My name is Robbie Rainey. Thanks so much for sharing some time with me on this Tuesday. We'll hear the scherzo from the Symphony No. 2 in D Major by Beethoven, Otto Klemperer leading the Philharmonia Orchestra. But first, we'll hear the ballade on themes from Wagner's opera The Flying Dutchman, music written by Franz Liszt and performed by Daniel Barenboim.

Otto Klemperer led the Philharmonia Orchestra in the Scherzo from the Symphony No. 2 by Ludwig van Beethoven. And before that was the Ballade by Franz Liszt on themes from The Flying Dutchman by Richard Wagner. Daniel Barenboim was the pianist. You're tuned in to the Musical Tapestry right here on ARIA Radio. I'm Robbie Rainey. Thanks so much for tuning in. We'll hear the Concerto da Camera No. 3 by Charles Valentin Alcon in C-sharp minor. Dmitri Feofanov joins the Razumovsky Symphony Orchestra, conducted by Robert Stankovsky.

0: Robert Stankovsky leading the Razumovsky Symphony Orchestra with pianist Dmitri Feofanov. That was the Concerto da Camera No. 3 in C-sharp minor by Charles Valentin Alkan. And before that was the Scherzo from Beethoven's Symphony No. 2 in D major, Opus 36, with Otto Klemperer and the Philharmonia Orchestra. This is the Musical Tapestry on ARIA Radio.
1: Here's a U.S. news update, together with sports and business news. A security guard who was killed in the San Diego mosque shooting is being hailed as a hero. Amin Abdullah, a father of eight, was one of three men fatally shot in the attack. He has been described as a shining light. Two teenage suspects, aged 17 and 18, allegedly carried out the attack before taking their own lives. Investigators say one of the suspects left a note containing generalized hate rhetoric. The incident is being treated as a suspected hate crime. A fire has burned through a vacant apartment building in downtown Vancouver. The blaze broke out on Tuesday morning, sending thick smoke across the city skyline. Firefighters contained the flames to the single structure, preventing any spread to neighboring buildings. No injuries have been reported, and the cause of the fire is currently under investigation by local authorities. A Spirit Airlines lawyer has issued an apology to Americans who have been priced entirely out of air travel following the company's sudden collapse. The apology comes as the airline faces severe financial turmoil. Meanwhile, the Association of American Railroads CEO has issued a warning against pushed safety mandates. In markets, the AI rally continues, with analysts advising investors to play the entire value chain. Federal Reserve rate hike fears are impacting market confidence as NVIDIA earnings loom. Keep listening for a world news bulletin at the top of each hour.
2: A look at current temperatures across the United States. Boston is 95, Chicago 78, and Denver 48. New York reports 94, Los Angeles 78, and San Francisco 79. Seattle is 59, with 88 here in small town Texas. Our next look at U.S. weather will be at the bottom of the next hour.
0: Welcome back to the Musical Tapestry right here on ARIA Radio. Some music right now by Hector Berlioz. This is the fifth movement from Berlioz's Symphony Fantastique. We'll hear the NBC Symphony Orchestra conducted by Bruno Walter.

That was the final movement from the Symphonie Fantastique by Hector Berlioz. Bruno Walter led the NBC Symphony Orchestra in that performance. This is the Musical Tapestry here on ARIA Radio. Thanks for sharing some time with me. Johann Strauss Jr. wrote a waltz called the Kiss Waltz, Opus 400. And that's coming up right now with Willy Buzkowski and the Vienna Johann Strauss Orchestra. Then after that, Handel in the Strand by Percy Grainger with Frederick Fennell and the Eastman Rochester Pops Orchestra.

Frederick Fennell led the Eastman Rochester Pops Orchestra in a piece by Percy Grainger titled Handel in the Strand. And before that was the Kiss Waltz Opus 400 by Johann Strauss Jr. with the Vienna Johann Strauss Orchestra conducted by Willy Buskovsky. You are listening to the Musical Tapestry right here on ARIA Radio. Thanks so much for the pleasure of your company. We'll hear the first movement from the Sinfonia in B-flat major, Opus 9, No. 3 by Johann Christian Bach, coming up in about 4 minutes, with Hans-Peter Gemür and Camerata Budapest. But first, music by Johann Sebastian Bach, the Prelude and Fugue No. 2 in D minor, BWV 554, performed by E. Power Biggs.

0: Welcome to the encore repeat of Wendy's show, the Aria Classical Pops Concert. Her show is presented every day from 4 until 7 a.m. U.S. Central Time, and then repeated from 4 until 7 p.m.
1: Welcome to the Aria Pops Concert. I'm Wendy Barnett, here with you playing the most popular works by the most famous composers of all time. Thank you for joining me today during the 4 o'clock hour and taking some time out of your day to enjoy some beautiful music. Coming up, music from the Corelia Suite, a selection from Bernstein's West Side Story, and so much more as we continue playing music until 7 o'clock U.S. Central Time, and it all begins after this check of world news and weather.
2: Here are world news headlines. The World Health Organization has raised alarm over the escalating scale of the Ebola outbreak as the death toll continues to climb. The current outbreak in the Democratic Republic of Congo and Uganda has killed at least 88 people. The United States is moving to limit entry from the virus-affected region after an American was infected in the DRC. The Centers for Disease Control is scrambling to evacuate affected Americans. The WHO declared the latest outbreak an emergency of international concern. Regional conflict could complicate containment efforts in Central Africa. Fear grips Eastern Democratic Republic of Congo as the Ebola virus spreads faster than initially believed. The health minister has acknowledged that medics are playing catch-up after being slow to detect the latest outbreak. A World Health Organization doctor now warns that the actual number of cases may be much higher than the hundreds already suspected. In a separate development, an American doctor who contracted Ebola while treating patients in the region is now receiving treatment in Germany.
3: A look at international temperatures. In London, the temperature is 58. Paris is 61. Berlin is 54. And Rome shows 64. In Asia, Beijing is 66. Singapore is 83. And Tokyo is 70. Down under, Sydney is 51.
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1: Welcome back to the Aria Pops Concert. We'll begin now with a 15-minute work from Johannes Brahms, his first symphony. He spent more than 20 years completing it, feeling an enormous pressure of following Beethoven. And we'll hear his fourth movement, the finale to his first symphony, performed by the Robin Hood Dell Orchestra. Now, this was Philadelphia's Summer Orchestra, later known as the Mann Center Orchestra, with Austrian-American conductor Eric Leinsdorf.
0: Aria, the world's best classical music, now being broadcast to the world.

The finale to Johannes Brahms' First Symphony here on the Aria Pops Concert. Coming up, we'll hear music from the Carnival of the Animals and a selection from Benjamin Britten's Simple Symphony. Right now, music from Leonard Bernstein's West Side Story. A boy like that, I have a love. This is an emotional duet that comes in late in West Side Story as Anita angrily confronts Maria after tragedy strikes. We'll hear Kyrie Kanawa performing with Tatiana Troyanos and along with Leonard Bernstein conducting his special studio orchestra. We'll start with a third movement to Jean Sibelius's Corellia Suite. Here's Aku Kamu conducting the Helsinki Radio Symphony Orchestra.

0: You were in love, or so you said.
1: A Boy Like That, I Have a Love, from West Side Story by Leonard Bernstein, and before that, the third movement to Jean Sibelius's Corellia Suite. Coming up on the Aria Pops concert, we'll have a check of U.S. news, sports, business, and weather here on Aria Radio. And right now, we'll start this set of music with Camille Saint-Saëns' The Carnival of the Animals, movement number 13, The Swan, the most famous movement from the work. It was originally written for cello and piano, and it became world famous for its flowing melody. We'll hear Jean-Claude Ambrosini performing on piano with Christian Farah on violin, and then we'll move right into Benjamin Britten's Simple Symphony with the first movement, and Yuli Turovsky conducting the I Musici de Montréal.

0: That was the first movement to Benjamin Britten's Simple Symphony, and before that, The Swan, the 13th movement of The Carnival of the Animals by Camille Saint-Saëns. After a short break, music from Richard Wagner. I'll be right back after this check of U.S. news, sports, business, and weather.
1: Here's a U.S. news update, together with sports and business news. A security guard who was killed in the San Diego mosque shooting is being hailed as a hero. Amin Abdullah, a father of eight, was one of three men fatally shot in the attack. He has been described as a shining light. Two teenage suspects, aged 17 and 18, allegedly carried out the attack before taking their own lives. Investigators say one of the suspects left a note containing generalized hate rhetoric. The incident is being treated as a suspected hate crime. NBA superstar Victor Wembanyama scored 41 points and grabbed 24 rebounds in Game 1 of the playoffs. His San Antonio Spurs defeated the Oklahoma City Thunder in a dominant victory. The performance is being called one of the greatest in recent playoff history. A Spirit Airlines lawyer has issued an apology to Americans who have been priced entirely out of air travel following the company's sudden collapse. The apology comes as the airline faces severe financial turmoil. Meanwhile, the Association of American Railroads CEO has issued a warning against pushed safety mandates. In markets, the AI rally continues, with analysts advising investors to play the entire value chain. Federal Reserve rate hike fears are impacting market confidence as Nvidia earnings loom. Keep listening for a world news bulletin at the top of each hour.
2: A look at temperatures across the nation. Boston at 93, Chicago 75, Denver 49. New York is 94, Los Angeles 77, San Francisco 81. Seattle reports 61, and here in small town Texas, it is 86. Our next look at U.S. weather will be at the bottom of the next hour.
0: Welcome back to the Aria Pops Concert. I'm Wendy Barnett, here with you playing the most popular works by the most famous composers of all time. Coming up, we'll hear music from Antonin Dvorak, Ronald Benge, Frédéric Chopin, and so much more. Right now, we'll start this half hour with a 13.5-minute work from Richard Wagner, the Tannhäuser Overture. This is the overture that introduces the drama's central conflict between sacred devotion and earthly temptation. It's one of Wagner's most frequently performed orchestral works. And here's Paul Perret conducting the Detroit Symphony Orchestra.
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The Tannhäuser Overture by Richard Wagner here on the Aria Pops Concert. Before we go to world news and weather in about 10 minutes or so, we have time for a couple more selections. We'll hear Antonin Dvorak's Slavonic Dance No. 10 with Fabian Savitsky conducting the Indianapolis Symphony Orchestra. And we'll start with Dance of the Swans from Act 1 of Swan Lake by Tchaikovsky with Seiji Ozawa conducting the Boston Symphony Orchestra.

0: Welcome to the encore repeat of Wendy's show, the ARIA Classical Pops Concert. Her show is presented every day from 4 until 7 a.m. US Central Time, and then repeated from 4 until 7 p.m.
1: Thank you for joining me for the ARIA Pops Concert. I'm Wendy Barnett, here with you during the 5 o'clock hour, U.S. Central Time, playing the most popular works by the most famous composers of all time. Coming up after a short break, music from Franz Schubert's Unfinished Symphony. I'll be right back after this check of world news and weather.
2: Here are world news headlines. Fidel Castro's daughter, Alina Fernandez, has expressed strong opposition to the Cuban regime, but warns the international community not to underestimate the government's resilience. In a recent interview, she highlighted the regime's ability to maintain control despite widespread discontent and external pressure. Fernandez, who has been a vocal critic of her father's legacy, emphasized that the Cuban government remains capable of mobilizing resources and suppressing dissent. Her comments come amid escalating tensions between Cuba and the United States, with the island nation preparing for potential military action. A 47-year-old man has been arrested in connection with a fatal stabbing that occurred in central London on Monday. The victim, a 32-year-old man, was attacked near Oxford Street during the afternoon. Emergency services attended the scene, but the victim was pronounced dead shortly after. The suspect is currently in police custody and is being questioned by officers. The incident has prompted an increased police presence in the area as investigations continue.
3: A look at temperatures around the globe. London sits at 56, Paris is 60, Berlin 52, and Rome 63. In Asia, Beijing is 66, Singapore 82, and Tokyo 72. Down under, Sydney is 54.
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1: Welcome back to the ARIA Pops Concert. Thank you for joining me. We always like to begin after news and weather with a longer selection and an 11.5-minute work right now from Franz Schubert's Unfinished Symphony, his Symphony No. 8. We'll hear the opening movement, and it creates an atmosphere unlike any earlier symphony that he created. We'll hear Leopold Stokowski conducting the London Symphony Orchestra.
0: ARIA, popular classical music, making the world a better place, one song at a time.

The opening to Franz Schubert's Symphony No. 8 here on the Aria Pops Concert. Coming up, we'll hear Für Elise from Beethoven, selections from Felix Mendelssohn's Incidental Music to A Midsummer Night's Dream, and so much more as the Aria Pops Concert continues until 7 o'clock. Right now, music from Carmina Burana by Karl Orff, O Fortuna. It opens and closes Carmina Burana, and it's a cantata based on medieval poems about fate, fortune, and love. We'll hear Wolfgang Sawallisch conducting the Cologne Radio Symphony Orchestra and Chorus. And we'll start with the Heroic Polonaise by Frédéric Chopin. Here's John Ogden at the piano.

possibly the most recognizable choral piece in modern popular culture, O Fortuna from Carmina Burana by Carl Orff, and before that, one of the most celebrated piano works ever composed, The Heroic Polonaise by Frédéric Chopin. Coming up in about 9 minutes or so, we'll have a check of news and weather here on ARIA Radio. But first, time for two selections from Beethoven. We'll start with the third movement to Beethoven's Symphony No. 8, with Otto Klimperer conducting the Philharmonia Orchestra, and then we'll move into Beethoven's For Elise, or also called Bagatelle for Piano, with Vladimir Ashkenazy performing.

0: For Elise by Beethoven, you know, the work remained unpublished until decades after Beethoven's death. And before that, we heard the third movement to Beethoven's Symphony No. 8. After a short break, music from Felix Mendelssohn, Edward Elgar, Handel, and much more. Right after this check of U.S. news, sports, business, and weather.
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2: Here's a U.S. news update, together with sports and business news. A father of eight who worked as a security guard has been hailed as a hero after he was killed in a shooting at a mosque in San Diego. Amin Abdullah was one of three people who died in the attack. He was described as a shining light. Authorities say the teenage suspects shared a broad hatred of multiple religions and racial groups. NBA superstar Victor Wembanyama scored 41 points and grabbed 24 rebounds in Game 1 of the playoffs. His San Antonio Spurs defeated the Oklahoma City Thunder in a dominant victory. The performance is being called one of the greatest in recent playoff history. A Spirit Airlines lawyer has issued an apology to Americans who have been priced entirely out of air travel following the company's sudden collapse. The apology comes as the airline faces severe financial turmoil. Meanwhile, the Association of American Railroads CEO has issued a warning against pushed safety mandates. In markets, the AI rally continues, with analysts advising investors to play the entire value chain. Federal Reserve rate hike fears are impacting market confidence as Nvidia earnings loom. Keep listening for a world news bulletin at the top of each hour.
3: A look at temperatures across the nation. Boston is at 83, Chicago is 73, Denver is 51, New York is 93, Los Angeles is 77, San Francisco is 79, Seattle is 62, and here in small town Texas, it is 84. Our next look at U.S. weather will be at the bottom of the next hour.
0: Welcome back to the Aria Pops Concert. I'm Wendy Barnett. Thank you for joining me. We'll continue with beautiful music here on Aria Radio, and we'll start with a work that's almost 12 minutes long. The first movement, the overture to the incidental music to A Midsummer Night's Dream by Felix Mendelssohn. We'll hear Fritz Reiner conducting the Robin Hood Dell Orchestra of Philadelphia.
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The Overture to A Midsummer Night's Dream, incidental music to the play by Felix Mendelssohn, here on the Aria Pops Concert. Thank you so much for joining me today. Coming up a little later, we'll hear music from Gabriel Fauré, Antonin Dvorak, Brahms, and much more. Right now, we'll start with Edward Elgar's Pomp and Circumstance, March No. 1. This first premiered in 1901, and it became internationally famous, later adapted as the patriotic song Land of Hope and Glory. And here in North America, it's forever linked with graduation ceremonies. He will hear Leonard Bernstein conducting the BBC Symphony Orchestra with Pomp and Circumstance, March No. 1 by Edward Elgar. We'll then move right into George Frideric Handel's Solomon with Arrival of the Queen of Sheba and Yehudi Menuhin leading the Royal Philharmonic Orchestra.

0: Welcome to the encore repeat of Wendy's show, the Aria Classical Pops Concert. Her show is presented every day from 4 until 7 a.m. U.S. Central Time, and then repeated from 4 until 7 p.m.
1: Thank you for joining me for the Aria Pops Concert. I'm Wendy Barnett, here with you playing the most popular works by the most famous composers of all time. Coming up, we'll hear music from The Four Seasons, a selection from Brahms' Fourth Symphony, music from The Nutcracker, and so much more after this check of world news and weather.
2: Here are world news headlines. In the Scottish Highlands, a couple expressed shock after receiving a bill for £189,000 for a 90-minute helicopter flight from John O'Groats to a private hospital in Aberdeen. The woman, who was experiencing severe gallstone pain, required emergency treatment. The NHS had declined to provide transport due to her blood clot risk. They have shared their story to warn others, noting the cost does not include hospital fees. In Eastern Democratic Republic of Congo, fear is gripping communities as the deadly Ebola virus spreads. The health minister has acknowledged that medics are playing catch-up after being slow to detect the outbreak. Meanwhile, a World Health Organization doctor has warned the virus may be spreading faster than first thought, with hundreds of suspected cases, but experts fearing the actual number could be much higher.
3: A look at international temperatures. London is at 56, Paris reports 60, Berlin is 53, Rome is at 61. In Asia, Beijing is 66, Singapore is 82. Tokyo is 77. Down under in Sydney, the temperature is 59.
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1: Welcome back to the Aria Pops Concert. Thank you so much for joining me. We'll begin now with a 9-minute work from Sergei Rachmaninoff's Symphony No. 2. We'll hear the second movement. It has a dramatic fugue-like opening. And we'll hear Yevgeny Svetlanov conducting the Bolshoi Theater Orchestra.
0: This is Aria, popular classical music, every day and everywhere.

The second movement to Sergei Rachmaninoff's Symphony No. 2 here on the Aria Pops Concert. Right now, music from Gabriel Fauré's Requiem. Let's hear the fourth movement, Pie Jesu, Merciful Jesus, with André Kuitens conducting the Conservatory Concert Society Orchestra and soloist Victoria de Los Angeles. We'll start with the opening to Winter from the Four Seasons Violin Concerto by Antonio Vivaldi, with Nigel Kennedy leading the English Chamber Orchestra.

the fourth movement to Gabriel Fauré's Requiem, and before that, the first movement to Winter from the Four Seasons by Antonio Vivaldi. Coming up in about 11 minutes, we'll have a check of U.S. news, sports, business, and weather as the Aria Pops concert continues until 7 o'clock U.S. Central Time. Now music from Johannes Brahms' Fourth Symphony. Let's hear the third movement. It's an unusually exuberant movement, and we'll hear Fritz Busch conducting the Vienna Symphony Orchestra. This is one of Brahms' most spirited orchestral movements. We'll start with Antonín Dvořák's Slavonic Dance No. 1, with Mikhail Pletnev leading the Russian National Orchestra.

0: The third movement of Johannes Brahms' Symphony No. 4. Before that, we heard Antonín Dvořák's Slavonic Dance No. 1. Coming up after a short break, music from Joaquin Rodrigo. I'll be right back after this check of U.S. news, sports, business, and weather.
1: Here's a U.S. news update, together with sports and business news. A father of eight who worked as a security guard has been hailed as a hero after he was killed in a shooting at a mosque in San Diego. Amin Abdullah was one of three people who died in the attack. He was described as a shining light. Authorities say the teenage suspects shared a broad hatred of multiple religions and racial groups. NBA superstar Victor Wembanyama scored 41 points and grabbed 24 rebounds in Game 1 of the playoffs. His San Antonio Spurs defeated the Oklahoma City Thunder in a dominant victory. The performance is being called one of the greatest in recent playoff history. A Spirit Airlines lawyer has issued an apology to Americans who have been priced entirely out of air travel following the company's sudden collapse. The apology comes as the airline faces severe financial turmoil. Meanwhile, the Association of American Railroads CEO has issued a warning against pushed safety mandates. In markets, the AI rally continues, with analysts advising investors to play the entire value chain. Federal Reserve rate hike fears are impacting market confidence as NVIDIA earnings loom. Keep listening for a world news bulletin at the top of each hour.
2: A look at current temperatures across the country. Boston is 75, Chicago 71, and Denver 50. New York is 92, while Los Angeles and San Francisco both show 77. Seattle is 62, and here in Texas, it is 82. Our next look at U.S. weather will be at the bottom of the next hour.
0: Welcome back to the Aria Pops Concert. I'm Wendy Barnett, here with you playing the most popular works by the most famous composers of all time. And we'll begin with a 10.5-minute work from Joaquin Rodrigo's Concierto de Aranjuez. We'll hear the second movement, a slow movement. It's a beloved guitar concerto that has an emotional feel to it, and it's widely considered the most famous guitar concerto ever written. We'll hear Andrew Litton conducting the Royal Philharmonic Orchestra with guitarist Christopher Parkening.
3: Aria, popular classical music, making the world a better place, one song at a time.

That was the second movement to Joaquin Rodrigo's Concierto de Aranjuez here on the Aria Pops Concert. Do stay with us. Coming up at the top of the hour, David Rowell joins us with his Daily Delights. I'm Wendy Barnett, and I'll be here with you continuing until then. And let's hear some music from Royf Vaughan Williams, Fantasia on Greensleeves, with Adrian Bolt conducting the London Philharmonic. And we'll start with the miniature overture opening The Nutcracker by Tchaikovsky. This sets the scene of the fairy tale atmosphere before the ballet begins. Here's Eugene Ormandy leading the Philadelphia Orchestra.

two beautiful orchestral miniatures. That was Fantasia on Greensleeves by Ray Vaughan Williams. And before that, Tchaikovsky's The Nutcracker from Act One, The Miniature Overture. Thank you so much for joining me for the Aria Pops concert. We continue until 7 o'clock U.S. Central Time when David joins us. And we will hear now music from the Gadfly Suite, Romance. It was the main theme for Riley, Ace of Spies by Dmitri Shostakovich. And we'll hear Roger Woodward perform on the piano. Let's start this set of music with Beethoven's The Ruins of Athens with the Turkish March. Here's Paul Strauss leading the Orchestra de Liège.

Romance from the Gadfly Suite by Dmitri Shostakovich, and before that, the Turkish March from the Ruins of Athens by Beethoven. Thank you so much for joining me. If we have time, I'll squeeze in some music from Georges Bizet's Carmen. We'll hear the entr'actes of Acts 1 and 2 with Pierre-Michel Lacante conducting the Concert Orchestra of Paris. Thank you again for joining me, and do stay with us for Daily Delights with David Rowell. I hope to join you next time here on Aria Pops Concert.

0: Welcome to the encore repeat of David's Daily Delights show. His show runs from 7 till 12 every morning, U.S. Central Time, and then repeats from 7 till 12 every evening.
1: Good morning, good afternoon, good evening, wherever you may be. Welcome to the start of my Tuesday show. David Rowell here. I shall be your companion for as many of the next 5 hours as you choose to be listening in. Hopefully a good measure of them. And to encourage you to do so, we have lots of great music today, including in 2 hours' time, we're going to be doing something we've never done before. Is that a reason to stay or a reason to run away screaming? More will be revealed in 2 hours' time. And talking about revealing things, here's world news and weather updates.
2: Here are world news headlines. In the Scottish Highlands, a couple expressed shock after receiving a bill for £189,000 for a 90-minute helicopter flight from John O'Groats to a private hospital in Aberdeen. The woman, who was experiencing severe gallstone pain, required emergency treatment. The NHS had declined to provide transport due to her blood clot risk. They have shared their story to warn others, noting the cost does not include hospital fees. In the Eastern Democratic Republic of Congo, fear is gripping communities as the Ebola virus spreads. The health minister has acknowledged that medical teams are playing catch-up after being slow to detect the outbreak. A World Health Organization doctor has warned the virus may be spreading faster than first thought, with hundreds of suspected cases in Central Africa. Experts fear the actual number of infections could be much higher than officially reported.
3: London is currently 56, Paris reports 59, Berlin 53, and Rome 61. In Asia, Beijing is 68, Singapore 82, and Tokyo 78. Sydney shows 61.
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1: We always start every show with an overture. It seems a great way to start a show. And I can't think of a more upbeat, positive, happy one than Gilbert and Sullivan's overture to their Pirates of Penzance, delightful operetta. Here's Alexander Farris with the Scottish Chamber Orchestra.
0: Aria, the world's best classical music, now being broadcast to the world.